0: Coming up on Monday, it's your chance to win a $1,000 blessing. Just for listening. Keep it here.
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1: Music of Power and Praise. It's Inspiration 1390. Oh, the weekend's here. We can exhale a little bit. Look forward to some great music tonight. Corinne Hawthorne, Commission, Group Fire, part of that. And we're also going to, wait, look ahead to Monday. What? Why? Well, actually, there's a pretty good reason. Don't want to get too fixated on it because it's still a couple of days away and we want to make the most of this weekend. But I do want you to know that next week we do have another full week of handing out $1,000 blessings. So if you were unable to claim yours this week, there's a whole new week of opportunities waiting for you.
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1: There is something going on in my hometown of New York City that I want to put you up on. We'll do that in the next hour. 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
5: Ice Cube's Big 3 season is heating up. The most competitive basketball league on earth is on CBS this Sunday. Coach Steven Jackson and the DMV Trilogy face off against two-time MVP Michael Beasley and the defending champion Miami 305 in a must-win game for both teams. Then the battle for Texas as Greg Monroe, Coach Nancy Lieberman, and the Dallas Power take on Jonathan Simmons and the Houston Righands. 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

Inspiration 1390, music of power and praise. We're sharing plenty of great music tonight, and we've got a lot more cash to share with you all next week. It starts again first thing Monday morning. You know we're getting ready for another full week of giving out $1,000 blessings right here on your Inspiration station.

0: Music of Power and Praise, Inspiration 1390. Kiki Sheard still to come on the Praise Party. Also got Pastor Mike Jr. and Anthony Evans and Caleb Carson for you. Happy Friday. Looking forward to enjoying the rest of this entire weekend. I'm Victor Sosa. But if you're someone who drives one of those ride-sharing companies, Uber, Lyft, or someone who uses them a lot, want to keep tabs on what's happening in my hometown in New York City. Because a judge recently made a ruling that says, this case is worthy of a trial. We're going to let a jury answer this question. It all goes back to 2019. There was a car accident involving someone who was driving their car and an Uber driver. And the person driving their own personal car sued the driver of the Uber and Uber itself, saying the company was just as liable for the crash as their driver. Uber's been denying that any driver has an employment relationship with the company because they are, as Uber says, independent contractors. Well, there's been a number of disputes about this going back and forth in courtrooms in New York City, and a judge recently decided that this should go to trial. A jury's going to decide whether Uber drivers are actually employees or independent contractors.
1: Ice Cube's Big Three season is heating up.
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1: Coach Steven Jackson and the DMV Trilogy face off against two-time MVP Michael Beasley and the defending champion Miami 305 in a must-win game for both teams. Then the battle for Texas as Greg Monroe, Coach Nancy Lieberman, and the Dallas Power take on Jonathan Simmons and the Houston Righands. 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
2: 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Bishop Brown wrote this.

Inspiration 1390. Road trips, big part of this time of year. What are your road trip tips? We're going to get into that after Anthony Evans and Caleb Carson.

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1: Friday Praise Party's got a lot more for you. That includes Reverend Clay Evans, Jonathan Nelson, and Ricky Dillon and Ron Carter. What's good? I'm Victor Sosa. Let me throw these numbers out here. 888-646-6167 is the phone number. Tonight, we are discussing summer road trip tips. Road tripping, a big part of summer. It's something of a tradition for a lot of people. What's one of those things that you find really helpful or an absolute necessity when you're doing these summer road trips, Dave?
2: We both need to drive. I am no longer taking any road trip requests from someone who does not have a license.
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0: Coach Steven Jackson and the DMV Trilogy face off against two-time MVP Michael Beasley and the defending champion Miami 305 in a must-win game for both teams. Then the battle for Texas as Greg Monroe, Coach Nancy Lieberman, and the Dallas Power take on Jonathan Simmons and the Houston Righands. 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

0: 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We're keeping on this Friday Praise Party with Richard Smallwood.
1: 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But the message still is the same. Because whatever you need is over here at the table. 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

0: 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Friday night, plenty more for y'all in the Praise Party. Israel and New Breed, as well as Donna Lawrence. Got your request for Fred Hammond in Choir Room with Love Never Fails. We'll do that too. We're also talking about things that are essential for a successful summer road trip. That is one of those summertime kind of traditions. How do you make sure you get ready, Marina?
1: I think the best way to prep for a proper road trip is with several pounds of beef jerky. Hear me out. When you stop and you get food at like a fast food place or whatever, you're kind of rolling the dice on how it's going to make you feel. But beef jerky is always there for you. Beef jerky does not let you down, and beef jerky does not spoil.
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1: Got plenty more for you tonight, including Marvin Sapp, Jonathan McReynolds, and Jamal Roberts. Also got Anthony Brown and Group Therapy's Always Be Good. I'm Victor Sosa. Summer road trips, big thing. Never took super long summer road trips as a kid. We might go, like I said, growing up in New York City. Drive down to the Jersey Shore. Some of those short towns can be 3+ hours away, especially when you factor in traffic in the city. But that was about the extent of it. When we're talking about those big time, serious cross-country road trips, what's important things to square away, Steve?
2: I would say make sure everyone knows before you set foot in the car who is paying for what. Gas, food, tolls, whatever. Just, you know, do whatever you want, but map it out so everybody has clear expectations and then everybody feels good, no one feels bad, and you can enjoy the open road.
3: 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The most competitive basketball league on earth is on CBS this Sunday. Coach Steven Jackson and the DMV Trilogy face off against two-time MVP Michael Beasley and the defending champion Miami 305 in a must-win game for both teams. Then the battle for Texas as Greg Monroe, Coach Nancy Lieberman, and the Dallas Power take on Jonathan Simmons and the Houston Righands. The game played the way you love. 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

Somebody just need to testify to something next to him. 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Is there anybody in this house other than me that could

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0: Home of the Sonya Blakey Morning Show, Inspiration 1390. Got some Kirk Franklin for us in a few. Also taking care of your request for the Williams Brothers and BB and CC Winans. That all-time favorite, Addictive Love, is on the way on this Friday praise party. Getting ready for a fun weekend. Actually, we're already in the midst of it. Talking about summer road trip tips, hacks, just different things on those road trips that you think are very important. Key to getting off to a good start on one of these summer road trips, Harold, is what?
1: 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There's never any traffic.
2: 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The most competitive basketball league on earth is on CBS this Sunday. Coach Steven Jackson and the DMV Trilogy face off against two-time MVP Michael Beasley and the defending champion Miami 305 in a must-win game for both teams. Then the battle for Texas as Greg Monroe, Coach Nancy Lieberman, and the Dallas Power take on Jonathan Simmons and the Houston Righands. 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

0: Inspiration 1390, Music of Power and Praise. Got Tasha Cobbs, Leonard, and John Legend. Also got John P. Key for us on this Friday Praise Party. I'm Victor Sosa. Big weekend for the WNBA. The All-Star Game, tomorrow night at the United Center. Perhaps you saw some of the footage of the number of events that actually took place this week at the Obama Presidential Center, including Media Day. A lot of good stuff happening over there. Obviously, it's a lot easier when you have those media facilities that most presidential centers have these days. And then, of course, with former President Obama's love of basketball, basketball court in the presidential center there as well.
1: Ice Cube's Big Three season is heating up. The most competitive basketball league on earth is on CBS this Sunday. Coach Steven Jackson and the DMV Trilogy face off against two-time MVP Michael Beasley and the defending champion Miami 305 in a must-win game for both teams. Then the battle for Texas as Greg Monroe, Coach Nancy Lieberman, and the Dallas Power take on Jonathan Simmons and the Houston Righands. The game played the way you love. Watch live Sunday on CBS at 1 p.m. Eastern, 10 a.m. Pacific, and catch replays Monday on BET, presented by iHeart.
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0: Inspiration 1390, music of power and praise. More music here all night. If you're going to stay up, pull yourself a late nighter or maybe even an all-nighter. Shout out to everybody on the third shift. 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
1: Let the redeemed of the Lord say so, whom he's redeemed from the hand of the enemy. We're sold out to Jesus. Kim Harper Johnson with you on this early Saturday. Yay, it's a blessing to be with you. Overnight crew, thanks so much for listening in, and let's continue to work smart and not hard, right? And continue to give God praise. July 25th is a special day on the national calendar, and I'll tell you more later this hour. So keep it right here. Right now, Myron Butler, God's Property, and Kirk Franklin. Love.

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2: God did not give us the spirit of fear, but of power, love, and a sound mind. Kim Harper Johnson with you on this early Saturday morning. It's a blessing to be together. Amen. Got more hits on the way. Chicago Mass Choir, My Soul Says Yes. Choice Need. Hallelujah. Well, listen, can you believe that for some, it's almost back to school? Wow. The summer has flown by for our students, our children, our babies, but certainly for those who continue to have a few more days of summer. We're still praying for a wonderfully blessed, safe, and productive one. And of course, as school starts back, we are praying for a wonderfully blessed 2026-2027 school year. Yes, for our students, our babies, our children, for the teachers, and of course, for the parents, us. We'll continue to pray mightily in the name of Jesus for a wonderfully blessed, safe summer and a wonderful school year.
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Inspiration 1390, Music of Power and Praise. Thy will be done, Lord, on earth as it is in heaven. Kim Harford Johnson with you. Happy Saturday. Yay. It's an early Saturday morning. And overnight crew, it's a blessing to be with you. And of course, today, July 25th, is a special day on the national calendar. And I'll share with you what it is. All right, that's coming your way straight ahead. Right now, Maverick City Music, Run to You.

0: home of the Sonia Blakey Morning Show, Inspiration 1390. Draw near to God and He will draw near to you. I'm Kim Harper Johnson with you on this early Saturday. Yay, morning. And of course, got more hits on the way to keep you inspired. Yolanda Adams, yeah. Fresh start worship. You are. Well, today, July 25th, is a special day on the national calendar. Yeah, it's hashtag Hot Fudge Sunday Day. Yummy. You know, this dessert has been served since 1906. That's a long time to enjoy a treat that's hot and cold. That good old cold vanilla ice cream and that hot fudge with a cherry on top. Listen, today you can celebrate with family and friends. Matter of fact, set up a Sunday station, you know, with vanilla ice cream, whether it's homemade or you buy it from the store. Some good old hot fudge whipped cream, crushed nuts, and of course, plenty of cherries. And take pictures, post it all over your social media platforms everywhere. It is hashtag Hot Fudge Sunday Day. I'm going to get me one today. Enjoy.
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1: 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Then the battle for Texas as Greg Monroe, Coach Nancy Lieberman, and the Dallas Power take on Jonathan Simmons and the Houston Righands. 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
1: Great is the Lord and of great power. Jesus is a miracle worker. Kim Harper Johnson with you. Happy Saturday to you and yours. It's an early one. And certainly I do pray that all is well with you and your family. For those that are driving, truckers, those who are driving overnight to destinations, we are praying for traveling grace and mercy for you. In the mighty and matchless name of Jesus. Of course, I know you're buckled up and no texting while driving. All right, stay focused and let's continue to give God praise. Here's Helen Baylor. If it had not been for the Lord on my side.
2: There's a song I want to do right now that reminds me of my grandmother, and you've heard me tell my story how she prayed me through. When I got saved, when I got delivered from drugs and alcohol, my grandmother, she told me, she said, there's a song.

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1: Surely goodness and mercy will follow us all the days of our lives. I'm Kim Harper Johnson, keeping you company on this happy Saturday. Got the Clark Sisters, Blessed and Highly Favored, on the way. A classic by the Reverend James Cleveland and Aretha Franklin. Oh, what a friend we have in Jesus. Nothing but the best for you straight ahead. Well, listen, it is a happy Saturday. What you got planned today? All right, going to run a few errands you did not get a chance to do during the week. All right, sounds good. But listen now, whatever you do, whether you stay home or get out, know to give God all the honor, glory, and praise for it. He's more than worthy. Enjoy your great Saturday and, of course, a wonderful weekend.
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1: It's not by any righteous works which we have done. No, it's by the grace of God that we are saved. Kim Harper Johnson with you. Happy early Saturday.
2: Hello, my name is Renata. Please keep me and my family in prayer. Prayer that God will give us strength throughout these difficult days that we go through. 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Nothing missing, nothing broken. Pray that every need will be provided for and every need met, and that God will continue to be with us, making us strong and giving us peace throughout.
1: 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Here's Lachey Knox, Ernest Pugh, right there.
3: 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Ladies and gentlemen,

0: Inspiration 1390. I've never seen the righteous forsaken, nor his seed begging bread. He's always with us. He'll never leave nor forsake us. Always. Right there. Amen. Kim Harper Johnson with you. Got Shay Norman on the way. Tis so sweet. Kenny Lewis, One Voice. God did it. Well, today, in case you want to check out a movie later on, The Odyssey is still out. Yeah, that's a great one, right? Christopher Nolan's Odyssey. For the kiddos, Moana, the Disney's live action version of it, you know, with The Rock in it. Toy Story 5 is out. Minions and Monsters still out. Those are some great family films that you can check out with the kiddos. But in case you want to do a movie, there you go. That's what's still out this weekend.
1: 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The most competitive basketball league on earth is on CBS this Sunday. Coach Steven Jackson and the DMV Trilogy face off against two-time MVP Michael Beasley and the defending champion Miami 305 in a must-win game for both teams. Then the battle for Texas as Greg Monroe, Coach Nancy Lieberman, and the Dallas Power take on Jonathan Simmons and the Houston Righands. 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

Inspiration 1390, music of power and praise. Be steadfast, unmovable, always abounding in the work of the Lord. Give him your all. Kim Harford Johnson with you. Happy, happy Saturday. Yes, I'm praying for you. In the mighty and matchless name of Jesus, be healed, be delivered, and be set free. Here's Douglas Miller. 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
1: Jesus is a great king all over this earth. He reigns sovereign. Kim Harper Johnson with you. Lamar Campbell in Spirit of Praise is all about the love. I got Donald Lawrence, Encourage Yourself. Well, listen, I was reading this great article about a woman. She is 108 years young. You heard me, 108. And she still drives a car and she lives on her own. Yeah, the centenarian just renewed her driver's license until 2033. She says she exercises every day. She's independent. And where she needs to go, you know, like to the grocery store and all of that, she has to drive. She says she's very careful, but she's still driving. Look at God. Well, I tell you, it's good to hear such great things. Miss Susan Young Brown at 108 years old. Hey, we can do all things through Jesus Christ who gives us the strength.
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Inspiration 1390. Our hope and our expectation is in the Lord. Jesus will make a way, somehow, a way out of no way. Amen. I'm a witness to that. You too. To God be the glory. Thanks so much for listening in on this happy Saturday. Got Anthony Evans, You're Not Finished.

0: Inspiration 1390. Keep pressing toward the mark of the high calling in Christ Jesus. The Reverend Clay Evans is on the way. I've got a testimony. Canton Jones prays on go. 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Yes. 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
1: Take it back by force. Hallelujah. God didn't give us the spirit of fear, but of power, love, and a sound mind. I'm Kim Harper Johnson with you. Happy Saturday. And listen, get your Bibles ready. Later this hour, I've got some spiritual food for your soul. A little Bible study. It's later this hour. Don't you dare miss it. Right now, the Anointed Pace Sisters, high praise.

0: 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Keep it here.
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1: We can boldly say that the Lord is our helper. What can man do unto us?
0: Kim Harper Johnson with you. Fred Hammond and John P. Key is on the way. They That Wait. Lee Williams, the spiritual QC. It's good time.
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3: 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The most competitive basketball league on earth is on CBS this Sunday. Coach Steven Jackson and the DMV Trilogy face off against two-time MVP Michael Beasley and the defending champion Miami 305 in a must-win game for both teams. Then the battle for Texas as Greg Monroe, Coach Nancy Lieberman, and the Dallas Power take on Jonathan Simmons and the Houston Righands. 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
1: Who will wipe your tears away?
0: I know he will.
1: And if your heart is broken,
0: this is all you have to do.

home of the Sonia Blakey Morning Show, Inspiration 1390. Our times are in the Lord's hands, and no man will be able to pluck us out of his hand. We are covered. Thank you, Jesus. I'm Kim Harper Johnson. Yeah, that's me, keeping you company on this early Saturday morning. Get your Bibles ready. Got a little spiritual food for your soul. That's where I give you a scripture to read for yourself. A little Bible study is straight ahead. Here's Group Fire. I Can Count on You.

0: Inspiration 1390. Blessed be the Lord who daily loads us with benefits, even the God of our salvation. I'm Kim Harper Johnson, Overnight Crew. God bless you. Thanks for listening in. Got more hits on the way to keep you inspired. The Canton Spirituals, Fix It Jesus, Jason Nelson, Made New. Right now, though, it's time for a little Bible study. Spiritual food for your soul. You got your Bible? Wonderful. If not, go get it. God's Word is a lamp unto our feet. It's a light unto our path. Read 1 Thessalonians chapter 5, verses 16 through 18. 1 Thessalonians chapter 5, verses 16 through 18. God's Word will not return void. No, it won't return empty. His Word will fill. It will heal. And God's Word will reveal. Get your Bible. Read. Meditate. Study for yourself what is written. It's spiritual food for your soul.
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2: Hallelujah. Hallelujah. You know, when I think about it, I started in the church as a little girl, 7 years old, and grandmother used to take me to church back in Tulsa, Oklahoma, and I used to sing for the Lord, and I used to sing in the adult choir, and I loved the Lord with all my heart. By the time I was 9 years old, I was gung-ho, and my grandmother even said to me one day, she said, you know, baby, God's going to use you one day. And I didn't know what she meant, but I knew I liked the sound of God using me. By the time I was 11 years old, my mother and father and

remember opening up for him one time and things began to happen. Hallelujah. Things began to happen all around me. The devil had a trap set. He was going to set me up because, see, I liked it. I liked the money. I was making a lot of money. And I liked the glamour. And I liked the applause because that said, I love you. We all want to be loved. Hallelujah. I didn't know that Jesus loved me. I didn't know it then. When I was 16 years old, I had had a baby out of wedlock, and by the time I was 17 years old, I left home and joined the cast of Hair, and I began to travel all across the country. I was making more money than my mom and dad put together by then, and things were looking pretty good. Then I was introduced to marijuana. Devil had a trap set. Next thing I know, it was pills. Pills to get up in the morning and pills to go to bed at night. Then it was the alcohol. And then I became very promiscuous and ran around with a lot of people I had no business being with. And one day I was introduced to cocaine. And I know that all drugs are a spirit. But this cocaine became my best friend. And I began to hang out with the devil, and I did everything that I was big and bad enough to do. And I'm not glorifying him. I'm just letting him know that I don't belong to you. Hallelujah. I've been set free. Hallelujah. Glory to God. I went on for about 12 years of my life, and I traveled with people, and I worked with Chaka Khan and Rufus, and I worked with Captain and Tennille and all the people in the studios, and I was good at my job, and I was quick, and I could demand double, triple scale, and I went to work, and I was high every day.

One time when I was in Houston, Texas, I met a man there and I was getting ready to go on the road with Chaka Khan, and there was a group going on the road with us, Heatwave, and they had a man working with them and he was doing their lights, and I didn't know this, but I met him on the road and he was a nice guy and you never would know it to look at him, but he was also, not only was a light director, but he was a cocaine dealer. See, devil knows how to really do it. So we began to be friends and we began to date, and I began to get all the cocaine I wanted for free. How many of you know it wasn't for free? But we came home, me and this young man, and we began to live together, and he was still selling drugs, and I began to make drops for him. I was dropping off cocaine and making a lot of foolish turns in my life, and my life began to do this spiral, downward spiral. I was going to hell. One night as I was getting loaded, I began to pass out, and my head hit the wall, boom, and I began to slide down the wall, and as I came to, all of my bodily fluids were doing their own thing and I was dying. But I had a praying grandmother, and I knew enough to call on the name of Jesus. Hallelujah. It wasn't a couple of days later that I was watching Christian television, and Grandma tells me she was laying on her face during this time, and she had been fasting for 2 weeks and just calling on the name of Jesus. Save my granddaughter. Save my granddaughter, Jesus. I watched Christian TV one night, and it was as if God himself said, that's enough. And he rebuked the devil from me long enough for me to make an intelligent decision. And I said, Jesus, I know you're real.

0: all of the drugs, take them away, I'm tired. Now I want you to know that instantly I was set free. Instantly I was delivered. Hallelujah. Glory. Hallelujah. Hallelujah. This was on a Friday night. And I want you to know that not only did God save and deliver me and set me free, but he saved that drug dealer, and he's my husband tonight, James Bailey. Hallelujah. Hey, he comes by here.
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1: God is great, and he's greatly to be praised. Hallelujah. That's the highest praise on this early Saturday morning. Thanks for listening in. We appreciate you, you, and yes, you. And I pray that all is well with you and yours. Well, it's July 25th, and it's somebody's birthday. And guess what? I'm going to help you celebrate. I've got a gift for you from me to you. Yeah, later this hour. Don't you dare miss it. Here's Marvin Sapp, I Believe.

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And the reason why you're questioning it is because of the simple fact it seems like the devil is hitting you with everything that he can possibly throw at you. But you need to understand something, beloved. You need to remember that the only reason why you're in that position now is because God had ordered your steps. And the

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1: God is not a man that he would lie. Oh, no. He's not slack concerning his promises towards us. What has God promised you? He's a promise keeper. Believe that. Amen. Kim Harper Johnson with you. Edwin Hawkins is on the way. God will take care of you. Travis Green, intentional. Well, you know, soon back to school. So we as parents and students have to start checking requirements, you know, making sure that immunizations are done, finding school supplies, and just preparing for a wonderfully blessed 2026-27 school year. The summer has flown by, right? But we're going to continue to pray for our children everywhere. And of course, students, we're praying for you, not only you, but for your parents and for teachers as well. As we get ready, back to school is on the way.
2: 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Coach Steven Jackson and the DMV Trilogy face off against two-time MVP Michael Beasley and the defending champion Miami 305 in a must-win game for both teams. Then the battle for Texas as Greg Monroe, Coach Nancy Lieberman, and the Dallas Power take on Jonathan Simmons and the Houston Righands. 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
1: Come on, put those hands together if you know he lives.

Inspiration 1390. Tomorrow is not promised. Choose today whom you will serve. As for me and my house, we will serve the Lord. Yours too. To God be the glory. Well, listen, it is July 25th, and I have a gift from me to you. If it's your birthday, like a good old slice of birthday cake, it's on the way. Straight ahead, here's John P. Key with a great church medley.

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1: Oh, magnify the Lord with me. Let us exalt his name together. Got more hits on the way for you, sounds of blackness, optimistic, and more to keep you uplifted and inspired. Yeah. It's July 25th. Happy birthday to Beverly C. Bradshaw, celebrating a birthday on today. And if you're listening in, Kim, guess what? It's my birthday too. Really? Let me help you celebrate. Happy birthday. Oh, happy birthday to you. Uh-huh. It's a gift from me to you. Yeah, it's from my heart. You are welcome. Husbands and wives that are celebrating an anniversary on today, God bless. Congratulations, brand new baby, new grandbaby, or maybe you're celebrating because it's Saturday. This is the day that the Lord has made. Rejoice and be glad in it. And again, I say, rejoice.
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0: Ice Cube's Big 3 season is heating up. The most competitive basketball league on earth is on CBS this Sunday. Coach Steven Jackson and the DMV Trilogy face off against two-time MVP Michael Beasley and the defending champion Miami 305 in a must-win game for both teams. Then the battle for Texas as Greg Monroe, Coach Nancy Lieberman, and the Dallas Power take on Jonathan Simmons and the Houston Righands. 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
3: And you're more than just a gospel artist. I mean, you pop, your R&B, your soul, your funk. Like you've crossed so many different lanes. And when you wanted to venture out into, you know, more than just gospel, what was that like for you? What was that conversation like with you and your family?
4: I knew that, okay, I'm in church. This is what's around me. I'm writing gospel music. Because that is the music that I love. It's the music that I'm around. But I started to fall in love with other things. Stevie Wonder and Donny Hathaway. You know, I got their music and I started to get on, even the Beatles. I started to get on to these things. And it's like, man, these things move me. And I started to question as a kid, like, wait, so you telling me this gift that Stevie is, these telling me these songs aren't from God at all? Like, you saying that's all somebody else's. God don't have no reign over these songs. And it just started to not fully make sense to me. Mm-hmm. And for me, just as a path, I started to look at who I wanted to be and what I wanted to be. Once I decided I wasn't going to be a pastor, let my dad know, look, I'm not, hey man, I'm not taking over the church, you know. No, but once we got past that, it was like, you know, I want to talk about more than just God. I love God. I mean, I absolutely love God. My faith is strong, but I want to talk about these other experiences in my life. I want to talk about love. I want to talk about life. I want to talk about the sky being blue if I want, or this wall being gray in here if I want, and that not be considered against who I am as a believer.
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6: 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And I want you to check them out when you have a chance because they really have some great products to improve your health, and you'll save some money in the process. Okay, today I'm going to start with a question, so listen up. Are you in pain? Or if not you, do you know someone who is? Okay, well, we have the great fortune of having Dr. Janet McCarroll back in the studio with us today, and she's going to be talking about why pain has become an epidemic in this country and why so many people out there are suffering day after day after day needlessly. Well, Dr. Janet, it's great to have you back on the show. Great to see you again.
7: Oh, it's good to see you too, Chris. Thanks for having me back.
6: Oh, our pleasure. And for those that may not remember, Dr. Janet is an expert in alternative health and natural pain relief. She's a published author. She's dedicated the past 20 years of her professional career to educating and empowering others to be their own health advocate. She's made appearances on television programs such as Life Today with James Robison, the Christian Television Network, and Doctor to Doctor. She's also been a guest on over 500 secular and Christian radio and TV shows, including The Daily Buzz and Fox affiliates all over the country. Dr. Janet also serves as a member of the American Association of Pharmaceutical Scientists, and she's also a member of the American Association of Nutritional Consultants, and she's created several health formulas now that are literally helping millions of people out there regain their health and wellness. And Dr. Janet, I want to get right into this. I mean, we're talking about pain today, and it always amazes me that, you know, we have the technology to put men on the moon and bring them back again.
7: We do.
6: And yet we can't seem to get a handle on pain relief. I mean, what's going on?
7: The last time I was here, it was estimated that 43 million Americans were dealing with pain in their bodies.
6: That's just astounding.
7: But now that number's doubled to an estimated 86 million American adults. And that's why I'm here today. I really want to talk to you about this epidemic.
6: Well, what kind of pain are we talking about here?
7: All the itises. Rheumatoid and osteoarthritis. Mm-hmm. We got the bursitis, the tendonitis. We have fibromyalgia, neck pain and low back pain, mm-hmm. hip pain, knee pain, joint pain. And of course, we have injuries, you know, mm-hmm. and we have the mm-hmm. weekend warrior type things too. Mm-hmm. And actually, Chris, there's over 100 different types of pain syndromes. But the real issue, Chris, is we're failing to get to the root cause of the pain.
6: What's causing this pain epidemic out there? I mean, what is going on?
7: It's just the day that we live in right now. We have more stress than ever before.
6: Yeah, exactly.
7: And that causes pain syndromes ultimately. But I can tell you that there is a real natural solution that can help you get to the root cause of that pain.
6: Mm-hmm.
7: I created my glucosamine cream to take that cream, apply it exactly to where it hurts, mm-hmm. rub it in. It goes in instantly because I wanted to give targeted relief immediately.
6: Okay,
7: so
6: all right.
7: If you're in pain, you want relief now.
6: Exactly. Well, how fast does your formula work?
7: Within 15 minutes.
6: Really?
7: 15 minutes. It's worked for me, my family, and hundreds of thousands of other people.
6: Now, for someone that may be interested in considering your glucosamine cream, I mean, what can it really do for you?
7: Okay, first of all, in 15 minutes, you're going to see a reduced pain.
6: Okay.
7: And it's going to help your body to lower inflammation. And with the inflammation lowered, you're mm-hmm. going to repair and rebuild your joints. That's going to in turn restore flexibility and mobility. You'll see daily, you'll begin to regain your life. You're going to play with your children and grandchildren again. You can get on the floor and get back up off the floor. You can exercise.
6: Right.
7: You can lose weight.
6: Right.
7: You're
6: going
7: to get around with more ease and comfort. And sleep, very importantly, if you can start to sleep again, because I know from personal experience that if you're in pain, you can't sleep. And mm-hmm. that's very important mm-hmm. when it comes to repairing, regenerating, and reclaiming your life.
6: And people out there are using your formula and getting these benefits?
7: Absolutely. They are, Chris. I hear it every single day. As a matter of fact, I have a few emails and letters that I brought with me, if you have a moment to hear a couple
6: sure,
7: of them.
6: Sure.
7: This is one from Henry from Ohio. He says, I've been suffering from rheumatoid arthritis for many, many years. I'm 77 years old. I've been using Celebrex and Vioxx and other medications, but never had favorable results. I decided to order your glucosamine cream and have been very pleased with the results. I am now pain-free, for which I thank you. I also have an email quickly from Florence from Hollywood who wrote, it's a miracle. I'm back to working in my yard and riding my bike thanks to you. So those are just little things that I've gotten, but there are hundreds to back those up. So there is a natural way to do this, and through the course of the show, we're going to give the listeners some real help.
6: Folks, I want to take a moment here to let you listeners know that if you want to try Dr. Janet's Extra Strength Glucosamine Pain Relief Formula, there's a special toll-free number to call. 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Okay, well, if you're just joining us, we've been talking with Dr. Janet McCarroll. She's a natural health expert. She's also an expert in dealing with pain relief. But we've been talking about how pain has a devastating effect on our overall health, and now how her glucosamine cream, this is a natural solution, is a way to really get to the, I guess, the root cause.
7: That's right.
6: Of pain in the body. Before we get into that, Dr. Janet, I'm going to ask you, I know this is hard for you because this is emotional, but I think it's important for people to understand how you got to where you are today or why, what's driving you. And if you could share that story, I'd sure appreciate it.
7: Well, it was birthed out of a lot of personal pain and pain that my husband had years ago. He had severe osteoarthritis throughout his body. At the same time, I had fibromyalgia.
6: Right.
7: So I was really on a quest to find something all natural to help him have a better quality of life and for myself as well. I mean, I had to function and raise three children during that time.
6: Well, let's talk a little bit about what's in your glucosamine cream.
7: Well, I did a lot of research on glucosamine. I knew how good it was. So I came across the fact that emu oil is a powerful natural anti-inflammatory and can carry most any ingredient right through your skin and deliver relief to your area of pain.
6: Okay.
7: So I took emu oil and glucosamine. I used boswellia, which is an Indian herb that's an anti-inflammatory.
6: Okay.
7: Bromelain, that's an enzyme known to be an anti-inflammatory.
6: Okay.
7: MSM, a natural organic sulfur, that is also just as important as glucosamine in rebuilding and repairing our joints.
6: Yeah.
7: And so I put that all together in a cream that actually has no odor. It's greaseless. It doesn't freeze the pain. It doesn't burn the pain. It doesn't irritate your skin. Goes in. 15 minutes later, you have relief. And so that's why I'm here, to share what I know and share what I have.
6: Right.
7: Because it
6: works. And I have this here, by the way, folks. Glucosamine cream, it comes in a plastic dispenser that has a pump top on it.
7: It's a pump, and it's metered. You'll need 1 to 2 pumps, depending on the area of pain, of inflammation.
6: Right.
7: But sanitary, you know, no contamination. So you don't have to worry about it becoming rancid.
6: Okay. Now, in terms of this getting into your body, then you're talking about a couple things right here. Not only relieving the pain, but also
7: rebuilding
6: the rebuilding part. So, how does that work?
7: Once you apply the cream to that area that you're going to target, you get the inflammation to go down, and the body heals itself. The body heals itself, provided you give it the raw materials it needs. I'm giving you what you need for your body to take over and do the job it was meant to do, and that's heal.
6: Okay. And this is safe. You did nothing you have to worry about here?
7: You don't have to worry about a thing. If you're taking drugs for pain, it won't conflict with that at all. None of these ingredients do.
6: Okay, I was going to ask that. Okay. So what is then a realistic expectation? If somebody calls today and wants to try your glucosamine cream, what would you tell them?
7: I would say within the first 15 minutes, you're going to notice that your pain is greatly reduced or even eliminated.
6: Okay.
7: And then over time, you're going to rebuild and repair your joints with that inflammation being taken down. That's going to restore flexibility and mobility and sleep. I mean, if you can sleep again, that's where our bodies get all of our recuperative, regenerative ability to heal. And then with that being taken care of, all the things that you love to do, you can start doing again, traveling, exercising, so you can lose weight,
6: right.
7: You can socialize with family and friends, you can be the life of the party.
6: Yeah. Pain really changes who you are because of all of these other things you
7: That's
6: just
7: right.
6: can't do, or it's very difficult to deal with in terms of living a normal life.
7: That's
6: or trying
7: right.
6: to live
7: well,
6: a normal
7: life. Well, you can't.
6: Life.
7: You're right. You
6: right.
7: can't live a normal life anymore.
6: Right.
7: Your life is changed forever until you get this thing taken care of, and you can.
6: Yeah. And you've got people out there that are already getting great results, right?
7: I brought some more emails and letters if you'd like to hear them.
6: Sure.
7: Okay. Let's see. Chris, here's one from Beverly from California. I would love for you to know how happy I am with your product. My feet and legs are usually in pain from being overweight and on my feet all day. At night, I can hardly get to sleep from the pain. I discovered by applying glucosamine to the painful areas, I'm able to get a good night's sleep. Thank you so much for making this possible. Here's one more, Chris, from Darlene from Pittsburgh, Pennsylvania. It's a miracle in a tube that truly does take away the pain. It works as nothing else I've ever tried. It worked quickly and eliminated all of the pain.
6: Are these kinds of responses unusual?
7: No.
6: Really?
7: They're the usual.
6: Really?
7: They're the usual. I mean, I must say that it does my heart good to hear these things because I know what it's like to suffer and I know what it's like to get relief. And every time, you know, I get one of these emails or these letters, it just confirms it. Hundreds of thousands of people have used my cream with great results.
1: That's great. 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So what do you think, folks? This is pretty interesting, isn't it? You know, pain obviously is something that is a huge epidemic in this country. I don't think there's many of us, or any of us for that matter, that has not experienced pain from time to time, or maybe it's more serious, more chronic. And looking for a real solution here, understanding that perhaps the pharmaceutical approach is now we know is not the best approach at this point because there are so many side effects associated with these drugs out there.
7: That's right.
1: But looking at it from a natural standpoint, and Dr. Janet's glucosamine cream maybe makes some sense here. I mean, this is again putting back into your body. We do seem to discover time and time again that when you give your body what it needs, it knows what to do with it.
7: It does.
1: Knows how to fix the problem. It's only if it doesn't get those things
7: right. That
1: you continue to have the problem. And again, we've been talking about Dr. Janet's glucosamine cream, and this is a number of ingredients that you've put together.
7: Right.
1: And is this good for any type of pain?
7: If you have pain of any kind, it's going to make a difference. I mean, I don't care how extreme it is and how minimal it is. It's going to give you relief. Now, if it's more extreme, of course, it may take a little longer. But if you can take your pain from a 10 to a 5 and on down the line with continued use, well, I'm telling you, that's very doable.
1: Yeah.
7: So this is really exciting to be able to share this with you.
1: Yeah. Again, I think one of the things that is important for people to understand, because it's very unique, this is a cream.
7: Yes.
1: This is not a supplement. Yet
7: no. There
1: are lots of supplements out there.
7: Uh-huh.
1: And what do you tell someone that comes into your office and says, well, Dr. Janet, you know, I've tried this, I've tried that, I've tried this, I've tried all of these things, and it did not work. So therefore, the natural approach doesn't work.
7: First of all, for glucosamine, or MSM for that matter, it takes 90 days for them to notice something, if in fact they're going to notice anything, because they may not be breaking down and absorbing
1: this
7: and utilizing if you're taking it orally.
1: Mm-hmm.
7: And after 3 months, people give up. People in pain, they want relief and they want it now.
1: Right.
7: And that's
1: why
7: I developed this cream. Again, 15 minutes, and I am telling you, you'll notice that it's going to the good.
1: Mm-hmm.
7: And so I just give you a challenge, you know, try it. You have nothing to lose.
1: Okay, again, we're talking about Dr. Janet's glucosamine cream here. And Dr. Janet, I mean, somebody calls today, gets your cream, and tries it. what should they expect, realistically?
7: Within the first 15 minutes, as you use the cream, you'll notice the pain diminishes. And just as slowly as you got out of life, you'll start to see yourself come back into life, and you'll see you'll want to call people again. You'll want to talk on the phone. You know, you'll want to go see your neighbors. You'll want to go take your kids to the park. You'll want to walk your dog again. Yeah. You'll want to do all these things.
1: I think they're just simple things. You'll wash the car.
7: The things other people take for granted.
1: Right, right.
7: You'll be able to do.
1: Right. But on the other hand, people want to know that this is not just you saying this. They want to know that other people out there have been in their situations and have gotten results.
7: Well, I have letters and emails from people all over the country. Does my heart good, you know, to hear back. I have an email from Kay from New York. She says, I have arthritis in too many places and recently broke my right wrist. All these aches and pains are lessened within a few minutes of using the glucosamine cream. Your dispenser is easy to use and was especially appreciated when my wrist wasn't working very well. I will not be without this product. Here's one more. I've lost the pain in my knees and I can walk without any problems, climb stairs, sleep at night without pain. I'm so glad I heard about the cream. It makes me want to wake up in the morning. And that's exactly what we were just talking
1: that's
7: about.
1: Interesting. Makes me want to wake up in the morning.
7: You see what I mean?
1: All right, folks. 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Okay, well, this has been really, really enlightening. We've been talking about pain, which unfortunately is a difficult subject for so many people. And we've been talking about Dr. Janet's glucosamine cream, which contains proven pain-fighting ingredients that not only help to reduce or even eliminate your pain, but also help to rebuild. And
7: that's
1: that's so important. There is an opportunity here to get on a path back to ultimate health.
7: You know, with pain, you have this what-if thinking. What if this isn't going to get better? Am I going to wind up in a wheelchair?
1: Yeah.
7: What do I have? Is this terminal? Is this going to take me out? What's going to happen to my family?
1: Right.
7: What's going to happen to my job? So this is what America is going through. And the stress only perpetuates the pain syndrome.
1: Mm-hmm.
7: And so I'm here to tell you that help is on its way. It's time to take charge. Be proactive. Pick up the phone and try this.
1: So your glucosamine cream is all natural.
7: All natural.
1: And you just rub this right in the area
7: of pain. Put it right where it hurts.
1: Doesn't stink.
7: No
1: doesn't,
7: smell.
1: Doesn't and it's
7: not,
1: and it's not
7: greasy.
1: Not greasy.
7: Won't ruin your clothes.
1: And this is safe. You don't have to worry about interactions.
7: No,
1: nothing
7: not
1: to be
7: at
1: concerned
7: all.
1: About there. I meant to ask you: is this something that you can continue to use, or should continue to use after let's say that you don't have pain anymore, but
7: keep
1: you still
7: replenishing. If it happened once, it can happen again.
1: Yeah.
7: So you want to keep replenishing all those building blocks that help us remain flexible.
1: Right.
7: So
1: right.
7: There you have it. It works. It works. I'm living proof. So.
1: And what should you notice when you start using it?
7: More flexibility, less pain. You'll have more mobility. You're going to sleep better. Mm-hmm. You're going to get back into life.
1: Mm-hmm.
7: You know, it's funny. I have people tell me the first and second day they use it. They go, you know, I have a feeling for the first time that my well-being's returning.
1: Mm-hmm.
7: I'm going to be all right.
1: Yeah. And there are literally thousands of people that have benefited already.
7: Absolutely. We know that for a fact. The letters don't stop coming in. So
1: well, can you share a few more with us?
7: Sure. Let's see. I've brought some more with me here. We've got Pam from Douglasville, Georgia. She says, my finger swelled and my doctor said it was carpal tunnel syndrome. And I couldn't get any relief, so I rubbed a glucosamine cream on my fingers and hand, and the pain was instantly gone. I keep this by my bed, in my purse, and at my workstation. Thank you, Dr. Jana. And Agnes sent this letter. I knit for hours at a time. It takes all the oil from my skin, and my hands were so bad that they were cracked, bleeding, and very itchy. Plus, my hands hurt a lot, too, sometimes waking me up at night. I would use your glucosamine cream on my hands, and I'd have to tell you that it's better than any hand cream or lotions. Plus, the aching and pain have faded, and my hands have never been so smooth. Emu oil also is an incredible skin conditioner, so that's a side benefit, too.
1: Yeah.
7: So, you know, there's just all kinds of things as the testimonies keep pouring in.
1: Yeah.
7: So.
1: Well, Dr. Jana, unfortunately, we're about out of time here. Any final words of encouragement you want to leave with our listeners today?
7: Yes, absolutely, Chris. You know, pain, it can be your friend because it alerts you to take action. But pain becomes your enemy when you fail to take action. And that's what this show is all about. I want to encourage you to become proactive and go to the root cause of your pain. Mm-hmm. And I've offered you a real proven solution that's helped hundreds of thousands of people just like you across America over the past 10 years find relief. Now you can be one of them. True healthcare reform begins with you. Try my glucosamine cream. You have nothing to lose except your pain. And remember this, it works. It works. It works.
1: 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All right, folks. 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I'm Chris McKay. 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
1: Hello and welcome to Chicago Insight. I'm your host, Daryl Dennard. This show is all about informing you about the institution.

0: as well as the individuals who are doing extraordinary things in our cities and communities. We begin this morning getting the details on this year's Black Women's Expo. From there, we'll learn about advances made in the fight against opioid addiction and the upcoming International Overdose Awareness Day. A lot to discuss this morning, and we begin with the Black Women's Expo.
1: It is that time of the year when all Black women, not only here in Chicagoland, but from across the world, celebrate in their excellence. And the one place that they get a chance to showcase that is the Black Women's Expo. Joining me this morning to talk about its 31st year is Mary Green, who is the founder of Black Women's Expo. Mary, always a pleasure to talk to you. How are you doing?
2: I'm well. Good morning to you, Daryl.
1: It is incredible in terms of this vision that you had 30 years ago is still around and still empowering Black women.
2: I know. It's amazing to me. And, you know, I wake up sometime not believing, also not feeling 31 years that we've been doing it. But when it is 31 years, and it's hard to believe. Last year was our 30th anniversary. But this is even a more incredible show because of what some of the things we experienced last year with the diversity, equity, and inclusion attacks on shows like ours. So this year, we're just coming back bigger and bigger.
1: Yeah, so let's talk about the logistics in terms of where is it being held and what days?
2: Okay, it is July 31st through August 2nd, which is next weekend, but July 31st through August 2nd at McCormick Place in the North Building. Tickets are available, half-price adult tickets at all Walgreens, as we do every year. And it's from, you know, 10 to 7 on Friday and Saturday and 11 to 6 on Sunday.
1: First of all, what is the main reason why someone should attend the Black Women's Expo?
2: It is so much. It is everything that you can imagine, everything that you may be looking for and need. It's an empowering, it's an inspirational event. What we're excited about this year, we're calling it 3 days, three phenomenal women will be a part of the show. Number one on Friday, Joy Reid.
1: Wow.
2: Commentator Joy Reid.
1: Yes. MSNBC commentator.
2: Yes.
1: Phenomenal political brain.
2: Yes, and I'm so excited about her. She will be there on Friday all afternoon doing a session on the main stage. And then she's doing her podcast live from our show in one of our breakout rooms. And on Saturday, the it girl is Keke Palmer.
1: Yeah, Keke Chicagoland's very own.
2: Very own. She is incredible. Awesome. And she will be there on our main stage. She's also doing a Pilates instruction for 100 women in one of our breakouts later in the afternoon, like at 5 o'clock. So listen for that. You have to, you know, register to be a part of that. And then on Sunday,
1: just hold on, Keke Palmer, because this young person,
2: yes.
1: And she, you know, she's barely the age of the expo.
2: I know.
1: If I'm not mistaken.
2: No, you are not.
1: She has the audacity and the talent to bridge generations. I look at her when she's interviewing people like First Lady Michelle Obama and Oprah Winfrey, and then interviewing young people, and she doesn't miss a beat generationally connecting with them.
2: Not a beat. And I'm telling you, because we know that, like, you know, it's hard figuring out who should interview you on that main stage because you have to be ready. You have to be ready for Keke. So we're very excited that she is coming. So all of our announcements are going out this week. And the third phenomenal woman is on Sunday, where we have lots of gospel entertainment, starting with the Chicago Mass Choir, Selah, the youth choir from St. Sabina, and then hitting the stage is Leandria Johnson,
1: wow,
2: the incredible gospel singer. So three phenomenal women in 3 days and other entertainment on our main stage. Friday's a house set. Saturday is some more R&B. So it's just a lot going on, and as well as all of our breakouts and seminars.
1: Yeah, talk about that, because this is the thing that I want people to understand. You miss so much of what this expo is intended for, and that is the power of information. When you don't attend these breakout sessions, when you have incredible, incredible thought leaders that are trying to empower you with knowledge. Talk about that in terms of some of the breakout sessions.
2: coming from around the country. And that's the thing. I mean, there's so many folks that are coming to be a part of our health seminars, our business seminars. So if you're going into business, WBDC is going to be doing a session. I'm really excited about the Battle for Our Voting Rights session that will be hosted by Congressman Jonathan Jackson. Yeah. That is a big session on Saturday afternoon. We'll be talking about mental health in terms of men. It's not just for women, this expo. So there's a whole group of guys that are coming to discuss that issue. Whether it's health all the way around, anything that you can think of that Black women are experiencing will be discussed at the expo. But then I'm excited by some of the fun stuff too. So, you know, there's all of these new restaurants, right? Black owned restaurants around the city.
1: Yes.
2: We have five of them.
1: Well, Chicago's one of the food capitals of the world.
2: Of the world. Five of the new owners of restaurants will be.
1: So talk about some of those restaurants there, because if anything will pique somebody's interest.
2: Yeah. Southern Chicago.
1: It's food.
2: Southern Chicago. Hibachi, Brulee. So these are all the restaurants that have opened almost in the last year. So we have their owners not only being a part of a seminar and a session where you can ask questions and talk to them and find out how they got into business, how they're staying in the business. This is a tough business, you know, customer service issues, all of the things that they experience.
1: And employment.
2: Employment. And some of their chefs will then go into our culinary pavilion where they will sample some of their signature items. So this is a wonderful experience and a wonderful show.
1: And what are you doing on the economic front? Because I know that investments and learning how to invest is tantamount to success.
2: Tantamount. And we have that as a major issue in our community. So there are several banks that will be there that are doing sessions. Fifth Third Bank is one of our sponsors. Midland Wealth is doing a whole financial empowerment. So we deal with all of those issues from finance and business to health and wellness to professional development, leadership. So it's full of 3 days. We probably have about 30 seminars over those 3 days.
1: And always a major attraction is that of the vendor fair.
2: Oh, my God. And you never know what's going to happen and how people are going to be able to come and be a part of the show. I mean, with all of the tariffs and everything going on, we have over 250 people already, exhibitors, that will be small businesses that will be on that exhibit floor. So it's very encouraging. And we keep it affordable, Daryl, so that people can attend, not only attend with half price tickets, but that people can vend. So our booths are very inexpensive. For 3 days, you can still get them if you're interested. Everything is on TicketFalcon.com or BeWeNext.com on our website. And you can find out about how to be a part of the show or also how to get to your tickets.
1: Speak about the generational element that exists here in terms of encouraging generations of women to attend this.
2: Yes, it is. And that's been one of our hot spots is that it is all generational. It is generational. I mean, from baby boomers down to Gen X, come to our show. And when we have some kind of difficulties trying to figure out everything that we must, present and make sure that we have something for everyone that comes. What we leaned in this year is the we in our logo, BWE, yeah. Black Women's Expo, because after last year, we wanted to make the message clear that we belong. Yeah. We influence our, this generation. We support, Daryl. But more than anything, we matter. And so we're not pulling back on any of that and making sure that the show hits all of those messages, that's what the women see when they come. There will be billboards around and walls around the expo, just pushing the message. We want women to be encouraged. We want them to be inspired and empowered. We want them to walk away with something more than, a bag of freebies, even though we got a lot of those. We want you to walk away with information and education.
1: And not only that, but walk away inspired.
2: Yes.
1: And also with the responsibility that you have to play your part as a citizen of this nation.
2: Play your part and bring somebody along with you. There's, like you said, you've been mentoring for years. We have to bring people along, young people along with us. I mean, we're getting calls for weeks wanting to be a part of the show. Can I volunteer? Yes, come on. Because it's more than that. You're learning and you're seeing others that you want to be like. So we have all of that as part of the show.
1: And give us the best way to purchase tickets and find out the schedule.
2: Well, please go on bewenext.com, and that's our website. Even if you put in the Black Women's Expo, you will get our website.
1: And we want to tell people that's bwenext.com.
2: .com, right, bwenext.com. And you will go straight to our website, and you can click on tickets or information, or, you know, you find out how to park. There's so many things that you can find out on the website. But Walgreens, every Walgreens, don't let them tell you they don't have the tickets. They have them. They print them out. So any Walgreens in the city, in the Chicagoland area, just ask for half price tickets.
1: Sounds so very good. That is Mary Green, the founder of the Black Women's Expo.
2: Thank you. You too.
1: When it comes to opioid overdoses and deaths, the United States is the world leader, followed by Scotland, Canada, and Australia. Worldwide, about 600,000 deaths were linked to drug use, mainly opioids and synthetic variants. The United States overdose rate reached roughly 324 deaths per 1 million people. According to the WHO, worldwide, about 600,000 deaths are attributed to drug use. In 2019, an estimated 70,000 people died from drug overdoses in the U.S. in the 12-month period ending January 2026. But this continues a downward trend. This follows a drop to 79,384 deaths in 2024, which marked the largest single-year decline ever recorded by federal health officials. Opioid-involved overdose deaths in Cook County declined by, listen to this, a staggering 42% in 2024 compared to 2022. Of all U.S. counties, Cook County has seen the largest reduction in overdose deaths since the national peak of the crisis in 2023. Joining us this morning to discuss the positive news and the upcoming International Overdose Awareness Day, our state representative, LaShawn Ford, and Beauty Winfrey, peer support worker with Habilitative Systems Incorporated, as well as an Naloxone trainer, and also Lakeisha Harris, who is an administrator with Collaborative Bridges. I guess I want to begin first with you, State Representative, in terms of these are positive numbers when it comes to opioid abuse, but more importantly, preventing deaths from that abuse.
3: Yeah, and I think, Daryl, I think what's so important about what you said, that this is a worldwide problem. So when we look at it happening on the West Side, yeah, and all over the world. So it's not a black or white issue. It's a worldwide issue that's impacting every household, every family. And what we know is that on the West Side of Chicago and on the South Side of Chicago and in Cook County, we recognize how important it is to use harm reduction to save lives. And what we see with the reduction is the numbers when Democrats were in charge, where we invested in harm reduction. And so we have practitioners that you have on the phone here that actually go out and they train people about using Narcan that actually reverse deaths so that they're not fatal. This has been an effort that has been going on for years to in the stigma of drug use and substance use disorder. So this is actually a combination of people coming together to respect life and to show that we understand that when people struggle with substance use disorder, that they should not be treated as criminals, but they should be helped. And so I praise you for this show, and I look forward to the International Overdose Awareness Day.
1: So here in Chicago, we're going to commemorate International Overdose Awareness Day on Friday, August 28th from 10 a.m. to 1 p.m. over at Collaborative Bridges, which is a wonderful facility right at Lake and Pulaski. I want to begin first with you, Beauty, in terms of this is something that you have spoken to me about literally for the last several months in terms of trying to get the word out about this particular day and its theme, A Time to Remember, A Time to Act. Talk to me about what people can expect at this commemoration.
4: Well, the first thing they can expect is, first, let me tell you, thank you so much for having me. And then let me thank State Rep. LaShawn Ford for seeing a need for the opioid task force, because without his vision, none of this would even be possible right now. So I have to give kudos to you two gentlemen for paving the way right this second. But on this particular day, we are commemorating the people who have lost their lives to the overdoses. We are talking to the family members and loved ones of people who have lost their loved ones because of this epidemic. We will be talking to the people who actually have overcame and is still here by letting go, by having the resources available to come up off of the opioids. And so that is the one thing that we are making sure that we have enough of, is enough providers, because it's not a one size fit all. So we have to make sure that we can address the needs of everybody, mental health, physical health, as well as the drug issue. So we are making sure that this is a holistic event, not just a one thing.
1: Yeah, that there is follow-up, and that is so necessary. And I really want to commemorate or want to congratulate Collaborative Bridges for being involved in this, because it's a consortium of healthcare providers on the west side of Chicago. And Lakeisha, why was it important for Collaborative Bridges to serve as host for this event that's taking place on Friday, August 28th?
5: I actually feel like it's very important as far as Collaborative Bridges partnership with them and Awareness Day. We, as a wellness center, we have several agencies here where we deal with a lot of mental health issues. We deal with homeless. We deal with the drug use as well. And I feel like this will be a great opportunity for the members that come here and also for the community that comes to the Collaborative Bridges for the services that we provide.
1: Yeah. And, you know, when it comes to opioid addiction, and addiction to any other type of illegal substance, as well as alcohol, which is legal. But when it comes to that, there's almost no family that isn't touched by somebody that has succumbed to the abusive tendencies of dealing with these drugs.
5: Absolutely.
1: And you know, talk about that, State Rep, in terms of how this is personal for everyone, because I don't believe there's anybody that is listening right now who's doesn't have a family member that hasn't been involved in some type of addiction in terms of drugs.
3: So I think our communities, and I think every family has had some impact of every family has been hit by this crisis. This is an international crisis. And I think that we want people to know on this International Overdose Awareness Day that you can get help for your families. You know, Beauty is out there and she sees people being ashamed that they have to tell that they have a family that's struggling with opioid disorder. But there's help out there. And we know that, you know, the West Side Heroin Opioid Task Force and the Collaborative have helped so many people end the stigma and celebrate the lives of the loved ones that they've lost. And, you know, I think that we look at, and there are, you talk about homelessness all the time, the comorbidities that go along with the people that suffer with opioid disorder, you know, it's really a health problem. We find people on the street with that's homeless, that's unemployed. And this day shines the light on the need to fund the opioid crisis in America. And finally, I would tell you that this administration has said that we can no longer use harm reduction in our language to deal with the opioid crisis. And harm reduction is the number one tool that we have to end fatal overdoses.
1: Why don't you speak specifically about that definition of harm reduction?
3: Yeah. So harm reduction is just simply making sure that people have the ability to have Narcan, to be able to go into facilities to have clean needles for use, and to be able to go into the doctor to have the treatment that you need to not have dependency on street drugs. And this administration is saying you can no longer say that we're going to use harm reduction as a way to combat the addiction of heroin and fentanyl in this country.
1: You know, the interesting thing, Beauty, is that you are trained in terms of Narcan. And I think that Cook County and the city of Chicago has done an extraordinary job in terms of making it available. I want you to give a personal reflection in terms of just how you feel when you train somebody and then whether or not you supplied Narcan to somebody that was in a stupor and literally about to die because they went into a drug overdose phase. And talk about what it means to have this drug available in so many places throughout Cook County and the city of Chicago. And it's really easy to administer.
4: It is very easy to administer. So naloxone is a life-saving drug. It is, you can get it at pharmacy, but if you call Miss Beauty, she'll get it to you for free.
1: Get that number.
4: I'm going to just let y'all know that now. We have it for free, and it is available to anybody and everybody.
1: But give that number right now. For people who are listening right now, and they know that they love someone that is an addict, what we used to call addicts back in the day, and forgive me if I'm using the wrong terminology, but if they're addicted an active user, then they need to know how to contact you right now without having to email you. Go ahead.
4: Okay, so the contact me would be 872-216-1602. 872-216-1602. And so if they call me, I can come to their block club, their senior home, their family gatherings, wherever they would like for me to come and train them on the naloxone, I can do that. Because it's very simple. And I say it's very simple because it was once used on me.
1: Get out of here.
4: However, yes. And when I tell people that I used to be on heroin, then they say, where? When? And yes, I was one of those active users for over, I ain't going to say how many years, but it's been many, many years. It's over 10. And when I was brought through the last time, that's when I said enough is enough. And somebody reached out and gave me a hand up and showed me how to come off of it. And that is why I educate and I preach and I teach on naloxone and how to save lives and why resources are so available. Because in the beginning of me trying to become non-active, I couldn't find anybody that could help me. I didn't know where to start. I didn't know anything. All I knew how to do was mask my pain and that was to continue using. And so I tell everybody, if you're ready to stop, even if it just means slow down, which is another form of harm reduction, call me. I can walk you through the steps. I can take you through what helped me. I can introduce you to other people that this has helped. And so we find ourselves going into senior buildings now and training seniors. And that is like, Daryl,
1: it's like CPR and learning the Heimlich maneuver.
2: Yes.
1: It saves lives.
2: There you go.
4: You know, I had somebody tell me the other day, naloxone is like a fire extinguisher. If you have a house fire, you're not going to throw no water. You're going to go get that fire extinguisher. So if you overdose, what you going to grab? You're going to grab that naloxone and you're going to save that person's life.
2: Right.
4: And this life-saving drug, I tell everybody, you need it. Because people have had surgeries and got addicted to opioids because of the surgery.
1: Mm-hmm. Yeah.
4: And then when the doctor decides they no longer wants to fill the prescription that they have given them for all these months, now all of a sudden, now they're out in the streets buying the street pharmaceutical, you know, instead. And that's where our addiction gets even worse. Because we no longer can get it funneled through the right channels, and so we do what we have to do to supply our needs.
1: Once again, we're telling people about the International Overdose Awareness Day that's taking place here in Chicago on Friday, August 28th. From 10 a.m. to 1 p.m. over at the Collaborative Bridges Wellness Center, a time to remember, a time to act. Talk about specifically, Lakeisha, in terms of offering services at the Wellness Center to help people get rid of their addiction.
4: Yes, of course. The services that we offer here at Collaborative Bridges is numerous of services. As far as we have Bobby right in the building, they do provide services as far as we have people that come in, you know, the community can come in and wash their clothes. They can shower if they haven't showered in days. We provide everything as far as soap, the towels, everything that's needed. And the other services that we provide is like mental health evaluations. We help with housing. We help with medication if they're, you know, if they lost and they can't, you know, get their medication back. If they're trying to get their medication back on track, we help with housing and jobs as well. We help with trainings. We have a job readiness workshop program here as well. I'm actually working on trying to get a computer literacy workshop class here because, you know, it's a lot of them that, you know, they're not computer savvy. And they would like to learn. It's some that want to start jobs, even at their late ages. It's still a lot that's still like, and one thing I can say here at Collaborative Bridges, we let all of our clients know you still have a chance. Do not give up.
1: We want to remind people that they can attend this event free of charge. There's going to be food and free yes. haircuts and healthcare yes. units, overdose prevention training, as well as a mobile shower. And there's going to be vendors there and also free clothes and a DJ. So it's a wonderful way to commemorate International Overdose Awareness Day by helping each other. State Rep Ford, speak specifically about why you are encouraged with the efforts of the West Side Task Force.
3: Daryl, I've had some of my dearest family members struggle and die from opioids. And it's impacted my life. And I think about those people in my life that struggle with this addiction. And that's what drives me to understand it and mm-hmm. fight for the survival of people yeah. because people don't have to die from mm-hmm. drug overdose today.
1: And it impacts everybody from the richest to the poorest, from the most educated to the least educated. It's mm-hmm. an equal opportunity destroyer.
3: Yeah. And seniors are impacted. I know Beauty and the Collaborative, they know that our senior citizens, people need to make sure that they check on their loved ones in these senior facilities because there is addiction in these sites. And I know that the Collaborative and the West Side Heroin Opioid Task Force goes out and we train in those facilities. And Daryl, I think that it's also important to note for people that's using and that have loved ones using, the actual heroin is actually being replaced by synthetic drugs or yeah. synthetic opioids that's deadly.
1: Super deadly in terms of the fentanyl. And it's manufactured just as though you're making an aspirin. And so we just need it's to so let potent. People know it is potent. Yeah. And we need to let people know that there is help. And we're going to close out. Beauty, what is the best way for people to find out more information, not only about the International Overdose Awareness Day, but also support services?
4: So the best thing to do is just reach out to Ms. Beauty. My number is 872-216-1602. Again, 872-216-1602. But Daryl, can I give you one fact that, and yeah. I'm piggybacking off of what LaShawn just said, is the highest overdose rate is between middle-aged Black men, ages 54 to 73.
1: What?
4: Yeah, that is the largest.
1: I got to look out. I got to look out and thank God that I haven't fallen victim.
4: That part. Yes. And so I encourage every woman that has a brother, father, uncle, best friend, husband, whoever it is, please get the training so you could help save a life.
1: Sounds so very good. We want to thank State Representative LaShawn Ford, Beauty Winfrey, and Lakeisha Harris for joining us this morning. Nothing but the best for all of you.
2: Thank you.
4: Thank you so much, Daryl.
0: Well, that wraps up this edition of Chicago Insight. In closing, please take advantage of the useful information presented today. I'm Daryl Dennard. Always remember to use informed insight in everything that you do, and be sure to take care of yourself.
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Yes, Lord, wash us and cleanse us. Purge our hearts today, Father, in the name of Jesus. Lord, we ask that you will touch in the physical body those that are in need of physical healing, not just the heart, God, but Lord, every area, even of the physical body. We come against pain. For Lord, there are so many people that are in agony physically, Lord.

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3: 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Ice Cube's Big 3 season is heating up. The most competitive basketball league on earth is on CBS this Sunday. Coach Steven Jackson and the DMV Trilogy face off against two-time MVP Michael Beasley and the defending champion Miami 305 in a must-win game for both teams. Then the battle for Texas as Greg Monroe, Coach Nancy Lieberman, and the Dallas Power take on Jonathan Simmons and the Houston Righands. 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

0: Oh, yeah. Hey, good morning. Good morning. Good morning. This is Inspiration 1390, New Wave Gospel Hour, where we play the best gospel music in the world every Saturday morning. Every Saturday morning from 8 o'clock until 10 o'clock. Yes, that's what we do. Yep, that's what we do right here. And if you think I kid you, watch and see what's coming up next.
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0: Quartet isn't just music. 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What is your role? Are you the voice?
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0: All right. Good morning. It's your guy, Gold. It's your gospel brother, Minister Tim White, here with Evangelist Nelson Lockett. Good morning.
1: I'm yet holding on.
0: And we are here on the Captain Lockett Show. Yeah. The queen of quartet, Miss Captain Lockett, is absent this morning, but she is down south Jackson, Mississippi, somewhere in Mississippi.
1: She's absent, but she's still listening.
0: She's still listening, ain't she? But she is nominated for an award this morning, today.
1: Yes.
0: And I believe the ceremony is this afternoon.
1: Yes.
0: So we are believing God that she's going to bring home that award from the Jackson Awards, I believe it's called. But we want to congratulate the queen of quartet, Miss Kathy Lockett, for being nominated for an amazing award. I tell you.
1: Uh-huh.
0: Oh, my God. Okay. Yes. So let me tell you, I am just so proud and so honored to be sitting here standing on her shoulder. She's been doing this a long time, and we just thank God for Kathy Lockett today.
1: Yeah, and you are somebody else is up for an award too. I mean, I'm just saying. I mean, you know, I'm just saying now.
0: I'm just glad to be in the number up for a Stella Award. Yours truly, Minister Tim White. And I am so honored, I tell you, to be standing on the shoulders of so many great people. I was just thinking about my Uncle Robert Dixon today and the Salem Travelers, who I used to watch as a child. And to be able to be nominated for an award that they probably were so deserving of, but, you know, of course, they didn't get through that time. But just honored. Just to be a part.
1: Yeah.
0: To be a part. So we are grateful and just thank God. And thank God for you, Evangelist, for being here with us every time we need you and some.
1: Well,
0: you don't just be here when we need you. You there. Even when we don't, you there.
1: I must tell Jesus.
0: Well, let me let you know, Chicago, that of course, you know, you can listen to us on iHeartMedia. 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Tell your grandson, your granddaughter to download it for us, okay? Download it for you, and you can listen to us 24 hours a day. This great station, just put in Inspiration 1390 Chicago. And speaking of Chicago, you know, the Gospel Fest is going on today. On last night, I saw some footage. People were everywhere on last night. Chicago loves good gospel music. So then we're going to be out there today from 12 noon until the day stage starts at 12. I'll be hosting and singing. And you need to come. I would love to see you all. Bring your chairs, your lawn chairs. Bring your family. Bring your friends. Come on downtown. It's a shame some of us live downtown. Don't never come downtown. Ooh. Live in Chicago and don't never come downtown. Come downtown today. Even if you don't want to take you want to drive your car, you can use get Uber or take public transportation and come on down today to the Chicago Gospel Fest. They gave us 2 days this year. It's been a long time since we've had 2 days.
1: Absolutely.
0: So we want you all to come out and support. I'll be singing along with some of Chicago's quartets. Going to be singing the ladies of quartet.
1: Yes.
0: Going to be singing. Lil Harry is presenting them on the main stage, and it's going to be the Stars of Heaven, Joanne and the Harmoniers, the Douglas Singers, the Mixing Singers, Earth and Vessel.
1: Yes.
0: It's going to be awesome.
1: Yes.
0: It's going to be awesome. Yes. So you want to be in the place outside in Millennium Park, downtown Chicago. So come on out. All right. Also, I want to say good morning to my friend Brian Pickett over there, Brian Pickett Funeral Group. 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
1: The big anniversary of Dean Jones and Company, that's going to take place August the 23rd at 3:30 p.m. It's going to be at the Mount Hebron Baptist Church, 3445 West Douglas Boulevard, where the pastor is Pastor Lloyd L. Keith. It's going to be the Stars of Heaven, Joanne Hamanis, Anointed Ones, Soulful Southerners, Victory Travelers. It's going to be a host of us coming out to celebrate with them. Brown Brothers, Towns Girls, Brothers of Worship. That's going to take place on the 23rd. It's going to be a $20 at the door donation. And I, Your Humble Servant, is going to be the host. And I'm praying one of my partners is here with me to cover me as well. You know, y'all know who my partners is.
0: We got you covered. You know that. Uh-huh. And listen, don't forget the house doctor still making house calls. You need your roof, your doors, what windows, floors, siding, roofs, whatever. 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
0: All right, now I just want to make this announcement that the Peeps Awards, P-E-P-S Awards, 2026 Awards, had to be postponed due to the weather when we were going through the smoke from Canada and all of that stuff. You know, we had the weather. So she postponed it to September the 5th. So she wanted to make sure that everybody that bought tickets, you'll be able to use those tickets September the 5th, Saturday, September the 5th at 4 p.m. And that is the 2026 Peeps Award. She's going to be honoring a lot of great people. Yours truly is going to be singing along with evangelist Lemmy Battle. And this is going to be a grand time in the Lord. So I want you all to call 779-702-2766. That is for you to get your tickets for the Peeps Awards. And it's the 12th annual Peeps Awards. And it's going to be a grand time in the Lord. And I want you to come out and be with me on that night. That's September the 5th, 4 p.m. And definitely, you can just call this number. You can get all the information. You can get your ticket. And you can come and be a part. 779-702-2766. Again, that's 779-702-2766. Okay?
1: You know, come on out. Tim, the older guys used to tell me when I was younger, making all kind of mistakes, boy, you need to get your head right. Mm-hmm. They say you need to get your head right. Well, women, I'm here to tell you need to get your head right. What do you mean get my head right, Nelson? 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And affordable. Her phone numbers: 630-430-4075. 630-4075. Go and get your head right. She'll take care of you.
0: That's right. She sure will. I love her. And also, I want to invite you guys to the Gospel Choir concert at the Bible Way Church of God in Christ. It's presenting this amazing concert, A Night of Praise and Worship. This is going to be August the 2nd at 5:30 p.m. presented by Zenobia and the Bible Way Choir, and it's going to pass the Alan P. Miggins, and this is going to be an amazing time. Bible Way Church of God in Christ is located 5609 South Racine, and they're going to have Arthur Sutton and the Gift of Praise, Caleb Bay and HD Praise, Maestro Zay, and then they're going to have Miracle Leach. She's a poet and a song artist. It's going to be a grand time, and yours truly, Tim White, going to be hosting, and want you to come. It's absolutely free to get in, and they're just asking that you come out and be with them. That is again August the 2nd at 5:30 p.m. at the Bible Way Church of God in Christ, 5609 South Racine. That's August the 2nd. Sister Zenobia and the Bible Way Choir wants you to come out and be blessed.
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0: That's right, and thank you so much, Evangelist. And let me tell you, the Gospel Quartets of America presents Saturday Night Live. It's going to be August the 1st at 5 p.m. at the Prayer Center, Church 1432 West 79th Street. Dorcas Towns is the pastor. Reverend J. Towns is the overseer. And they're going to have Riri and God's Children all the way from Memphis, Tennessee. Stars of Heaven, Women of Faith, Voices of Praise, Chicago Anointed Voices, and Earthen Vessels, and also Brighter Stars of Harmony. It's going to be there. That's August the 1st. August the 1st at 5 p.m. at Press Center. You don't want to miss it. I also want to let you know that August the 2nd at 4 p.m., we're going to be there celebrating the one and only, the man that sits right here by my side.
1: Why, thank you.
0: Evangelist Nelson Larkin's day, yes, is going to be August the 2nd, I tell you, at Press Center Baptist Church, 1432 West 79. 9th Street, that's 79th and Bishop. Pastor Dorcas Towns and Reverend J. Towns is overseer. And we're going to be there celebrating. You got so many great guests, wow, going to be there with,
1: yes,
0: you.
1: Yes.
0: And we're going to be there to support you and just tell you to go ahead on.
1: And my greatest hit guest is going to be you.
0: Listen to you.
1: Uh-huh.
0: Oh, my God.
1: I watch this here.
0: Yes, sir.
1: They think I'm talking to me or you. No, I'm talking to you on the radio. You're going to be my special guest.
0: Special guest.
1: 1432
0: 79th Street. And that is August the 2nd. But yes, August the 9th, they're going to have Sunday Night Live at Press Center Church, 1432 West 79th Street. The McDuffies are going to be here from the Carolinas. Also, the Notes of Melody, the Anointed by God, Stars of Heaven. It's going to be hosted by Reverend David Anderson. And this is going to be great. August the 9th, 4 p.m. And also, want to give you a heads up that September the 5th, 5th at 6 p.m. Saturday, September the 5th at 6 p.m., True Unity is going to be having their anniversary celebration. So you're going to hear more about that. But September the 5th, mark your calendar that True Unity is going to be having their concert. Also, the annual concert for Deacon Eddie Davis, or Elder Eddie Davis, is going to be Sunday, November 29th. We're just giving you a heads up. Mark your calendar so that you can know that that's going to be going on. Also, the one and only Miss Joanne and the Harmonias are getting ready for their big anniversary. It's going to be August the 16th. That's right. August the 16th at 4 p.m. And it's going to be held at the New Greater True Light Church, 5401 West on Chicago Avenue. That's August the 16th. Joanne and the Harmonias for their big anniversary. And they're going to have all the way from Detroit, Michigan, Redeemed. And these are some singing young ladies, I tell you. And they're going to have H-Fam, the Douglas Singers, the Stars of Heaven, True Unity, so many of Chicago's greatest. Advance tickets are $20, $25 at the door. Children under 12 are free. They just want everybody to come out. They're going to have food. And there's so many great things going to be going on. That's August the 16th, 4 p.m., Joanne and the Harmonias. Okay? You want to be there, and or you be square. And also, if you want a haircut today, stop on in at my barber. 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Okay? Tell him Tim White sent you. I don't know. He may give you a discount. Okay? Also, my girl, it's her night tonight.
1: Yeah, tonight.
0: It is tonight, tonight. Y'all, at 5 o'clock.
1: Tonight.
0: I will be there. Evangelist, I know you're going to come.
1: Yes.
0: It's tonight. Sister Jurianne Music Group presents Night of Joy. That's right. Tonight at 5 o'clock at the Lively Stone Baptist Church, 4939 West on Chicago Avenue. Pastor Contrell Jenkins is the host pastor, and she's going to have special guests. I'm telling y'all, she's going to have New Spiritual Keys, The Vision of Destiny, Oh My God, The Stars of Heaven, The Holy Sons, Earth and Vessel, Exalted, True Unity, Women of Faith. Praise and worship gonna be done by Sugar Mama. She's gonna be there, and it's gonna be hosted by Evangelist Crystal Ewan. Advance tickets are $20, $25 at the door. It's gonna be a grand time tonight at 5 o'clock. So when we leave the festival, we going right over to Sister Jurianne's program tonight at 5 o'clock at the Lively Stone Church, 4939 West on Chicago Avenue. Pastor Jenkins is the host pastor, and special guests, it's going to be, I'm telling you, it's going to be good. Advance tickets are $20, $25 at the door. Get there early, get you a good seat in a good park, but it's going to be a grand time. We're going to be there to support this young lady. All right, Sister Jurianne, congratulations to you and your mom and your dad. And I know she was here on last week about the program, and it's going to be grand.
1: Yeah.
0: All right, so Chicago, what we doing today? We're doing old school versus new school. So, of course, Evangelist Nelson Lockers has the old school, I tell you. Because you seasoned. Not because you, no. Because let me tell you something. Old stuff be better than new stuff. Come on, somebody. That's right. But listen, I got the new school. I got with the new school. So, we're doing old school versus new school. We're just having fun with it. So, we're going back to some new school. We're going to bring up Sister Lisa Noel Smith. God keeps his promise. And then we go into old school, Mighty Clouds of Joy, Heavy Load. Y'all come on, have a good time with us. This is Minister Tim White, Evangelist Nelson Lockers on the Captain Lockers Show, 1390.

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0: Good morning, Chicago. How many of y'all need his help? Oh, my God. That is yours truly, Minister Tim White, here on 1390 Inspiration, 1390, your music of power and praise. This is the Kathy Lockett Show. The queen of quartet, Miss Kathy Lockett, is in Mississippi. I know she's enjoying herself. And she's listening. I am here with Evangelist Nelson Lockett. Yes. And we're having a great time bringing you this good gospel music. And we're doing old school, new school. So that was new school segment. You heard Lisa Knowles, Promises, and yours truly, Tim White. Help. So now we're going to hear.
1: Watch this, Tim.
0: Okay.
1: Watch this.
0: Okay.
1: Come on, it's on you. Come on. Watch this, Tim.
0: Okay.
1: Watch this, Tim.

0: y'all like that?
1: Well,
2: I heard that, Tim.
1: You heard it.
2: I heard that, Tim. But you stick around. I got something for you, Tim.
1: You got something else, don't you?
2: No. You just sit over there. I got something for you. Let's do that, and then she'll put together.
1: Okay. Well, we can just do this early. Let's do this early.
2: Yeah.
1: 1, 2, 3. Brother-in-laws, oh, where the food is good in the hood. Brother-in-laws is located 3820 West of Chicago Avenue on the west side of Chicago. 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Yes, they do. 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
1: The food is good in the hood.
2: Okay, Tim.
1: You got some for me?
2: You got.
1: Now, y'all heard my prayer on my child.
2: Yeah, but you got back, but you ain't going to get away. Zoe, take care of this for me. Take care of this business for me,
1: okay.
2: Zoe.
1: Okay.
3: Let me see anybody know anything about a praying mother. Anybody know anything about a praying father? Let me see the hand that know that prayer will change things up in you. I need some Holy Ghost folks that know God brought you through. I just need you to just come on and put your hands together and let's give God a little glory up in here.

0: told you to. I told you.
1: Boy, that's good. I like both of them.
0: I told you. I told you, Tim.
1: We keeping this train going.
2: Yeah.
1: We going to keep the train going. Yeah. New school, old school, new school, old school.
0: Yeah, but let's talk about a little Curry Motors for a minute.
1: Yes, yes, yes.
0: Curry,
1: he's getting ready to call. He's getting ready to call at
0: 920. Call 920. Okay.
1: We have Curry Motors set because this is Curry Motors Chevrolet sponsor time.
0: Yes.
1: So we're going to make sure that they are bringing this old school, new school to us today.
0: Yes.
1: So Curry Motors Chevrolet, of course, 841 West on Roosevelt Road. Beautiful people. Beautiful Forest Park, Illinois. Nice people to do business with. Evangelist ADP, 855 Faith number 10. Get that new car today.
0: That's what he's said.
1: But I want to do this.
0: All right, go ahead, Tim. I come on.
1: I got something for you today.
0: Zoe, will you please?
1: This going out to you. I still got joy. I still got joy.
0: Help Tim.
1: Here go Roy. Revelation. Still got joy. 1390.

0: Oh, yeah.
1: All right. That was all the better goodies. That was good, man. This is good. Amen. So, Chicago, again, this is your gospel brother, Minister Tim White. And every Saturday, you hear me with the queen of quartet, Miss Kathy Lockett. But today, she's in Mississippi. And shout out to all those Mississippi listeners that listen to us every Saturday, too. Thank you all so much for your support. But I'm here with Evangelist Nelson Larkins, and we have an old school, new school Saturday. And we're just having a good time playing this good gospel music for you. And, of course, this hour is brought to you by Curry Motor Chevrolet.
0: Yes.
1: Nice people to do business with.
0: 8401.
1: West on Roosevelt
0: Road. West on Roosevelt Road. 855.
1: Faith number 10.
0: Number 10, 855, Faith number 3, 2, 4, 8, 4, 10.
1: I believe he's on the phone. Is he on the phone? Evangelist Eddie P, are you there?
2: Man, I'll tell you, Kathy's going to be so proud of the way you all are holding it down over there, man, dropping it while it's hot. I can feel the energy coming through the airwaves. Minister Tim White, Evangelist Nelson Larkins.
1: Bless you. Good morning to you. Good morning.
2: Bless you, too. Hey, we got some big stuff going on at 8401 West on Roosevelt Road, like my brother was talking about before I came on the air. Minister Tim, I want to get right into it. Listen to this. Chicago, Curry Motor Chevy is having a sign and drive 90. Sign and drive 90. Now, we've done a sign and drive 45, but this is a sign and drive 90. I want some people to go ahead right now and get a pen and get a piece of paper. I'm going to give you a way to get some big benefits. If you are in need of an automobile, if you need to upgrade your vehicle, this is for you. If you're paying a high interest rate, this is for you. If you've had some issues with your credit, this is for you. If you got perfect credit, this is for you. Curry Motor Chevy is offering right now, here it comes, I'm going to drop it while it's hot, right now, $2,000 worth of offering. Come on, man. $2,000. And I'm going to tell you the reason for it. We've been doing the $1,000, but what we're seeing is people have been coming in, and the banks are averaging around $1,500 to $2,000 for the down payment, Tim, right now.
1: Wow. Okay?
2: So General Motors released some additional discounts that are allowing us to do $2,000. This won't last for a very long time. I'm going to be very transparent about this. And the other thing I want to be transparent about is this is for everybody. There's nobody discluded from this offering right now. The reason for it is because we want to help everybody. And today we're looking to help 10 to 12 people get vehicles. We might be able to help 20 or 30 people, but I'm being realistic. Start to dial that number right now, and I'm going to give you some more benefits. This is Eddie P., Curry Motor Chevy, 8401 West Roosevelt Road. Of course, everybody knows we are the home of the church purchase program, 855-324-8410. That's 855-FAITH-10. If you didn't catch that, you call the dealership. We're listed and say, I want the church purchase program. The other thing that we're doing right now is 90 days till first payment. So to be perfectly clear, there is somebody listening. You are in need of a vehicle. I don't mind if you've been through some situations. I've been through some myself. Or if you've got perfect credit or good credit, we are also doing the 0% interest. You know, Tim, for years now, we've been seeing people that have been paying higher interest rates. I've done it myself. You may have done it. Even when you've got good credit, the rate's just been high through the Federal Reserve.
1: They have.
2: The good news is that they are on a steady decline right now. So somebody can bypass 15%, bypass 10%, take an elevator all the way down to 0%. That means they can trade in their current vehicle and get no interest. That means when you make that payment every month, man, you're not making the bank rich. You're paying off something that can become an asset. 855 Faith number 10. The other thing that I want to really let everybody know, sometimes they'll hear our ads and they'll say to themselves, or maybe doubt or fear or disbelief will get in the way, and they'll say, well, I don't qualify, or I've been somewhere and I've been turned down. Here's the good news. We specialize in working with people that have been through some difficult credit situations. Maybe you've had a bankruptcy. Maybe you've had a repossession. Maybe you've had a divorce. 855 Faith number 10. We are looking for some people to take a step of faith today and say, you know what? No matter what I've been through, Tim, I'm ready for my new season. I'm stepping into the new, and I'm letting the old behind me. Tim, I'm going to leave it in them rearview mirrors. You know something? There's a reason why the rearview mirror in our car is so much smaller than the windshield, Tim, because we aren't designed to look back. We are people of faith, and we're going to look forward in faith. I want 10 people, maybe 12 people, that want to look forward in faith. They're sick of getting into an Uber. They're sick of telling their auntie, their mother, their brother, their cousin. They're tired of getting on the CTA bus. They want their own vehicle, and I'm in agreement today that no matter what the circumstance, if they've got a provable source of income, they are approved at Curry Motors Chevy, 855-324-8410. If you guys can repeat that a couple times during the broadcast, we're going to be standing in faith. We're waiting for some people to come through. Nelson, you got something you want to add to that? I know you're stirring up your spirit over there, man.
1: I really do.
2: Yeah.
1: I really do. And this is coming from the inside of me. You know, you gave us the 45, but now you double the 45. So if you take 90 and divide it by 3, that's 3 months. You don't even have to pay a car note. You can drive, drive 90 days. And wait a minute, the other part is about this $2,000. I'm glad we did my commercial earlier about the house doctor, because the house doctor can't give away no $2,000 like that. I normally try to match.
3: That's a true blessing.
1: $2,000. 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
3: true blessing.
1: I can't tell people what to do, and I can't tell you how to do it. What I suggest you do, dial this number, 1-855. Tell them you heard the commercial on the New Wave Gospel Hour, Inspiration 1390, Curry Motors. You heard the commercial, and go in there. But you can only get $2,000 if you ask for the church
3: purchase program. So we do it in Chicago, 8401 West on Roosevelt Road, 855-FAITH-10, 855-324-8410. Take your nephew, take your cousin, take your sister, take your mother. Take them on in there and get that new car. Get off those two rubber heels, get on four rubber wheels. Thank you, Evangelist Eddie P. We love you.
2: God bless you.
3: Bless you.
2: We love you too, my brother.
3: All right. All right, Chicago. We want to do our church calendar. Y'all got to get up and get to church tomorrow. After you come to the fest today, Gospel Fest today from 12 until, and then we're going over to Jory Ann's quartet program today, tonight at 5 o'clock at the Lively Stone Church, 4939 West on Chicago Avenue, Pastor Contrell Jenkins. So many great guests going to be there today, but if you want to be there, we got a great weekend, great lineup for you this weekend. Come on outside, be with us today. We're going to do our church calendar today.
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3: 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All right. 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
4: I tell you where Kathy Locke is going to church at tomorrow. I'm not being nosy. I'm just telling y'all. Catch her at the True Light Ministries. 112 South Main Street in Yazoo City. Pastor Carl Collins is the pastor. Sunday school starts at 9 o'clock. Morning worship starts at 10 o'clock. She'll be there tomorrow. Going out and say hi to Kathy Lockett down in Mississippi.
3: Mississippi, that's right. New Greater St. John CMVC Church. Reverend Dr. Leroy Elliott Sr. is the pastor. I know he's going to be there tomorrow.
4: Yes, you do.
3: Evangelist Nelson Lockett is going to be there tomorrow.
4: Yes, you do.
3: And they are located 3101 West of Warren Boulevard on the west side of Chicago. They invite you to early Sunday school at 9 a.m. Devotional period is at 10:30, but they have Bible class and prayer service on Tuesdays at 7 p.m. Also, you're invited to the Prayer Center Baptist Church, 1432 West 79th Street. That's 79th and Bishop Pastor Dorcas Towns and Overseer Joseph Towns are the senior leaders over there. They invite you to Sunday worship at 12 noon and all scheduled quartet events is at 4 p.m. And you'll hear more about that. All right, that's our church calendar for today. Get to somebody's church tomorrow. Get your praise on. God is good. He deserves it. Give it to him because he deserves it, okay? I also want to keep this praise party going. We going to old school, new school. So we're going to do new school. I got something for you.
4: Uh-oh.
3: I think you're going to like this.
4: Oh, Lord.
3: Here it is, 1390.
4: Bring on my child.
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2: 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Or Sharonda Gilbert at 312-525-1981. Quartet isn't just music. 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Are you the voice?
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7: 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We love you, Evangelist Nelson Larkins, featuring the birth of Sister.

0: That's right, Chicago and surrounding areas. Keep those announcements in mind. We have one more time our sponsor. I tell you, we just thank God for Curry Motors and Curry Motors Chevrolet and Evangelist Eddie P, the church purchase program. 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And we got Evangelist Eddie P on the line again. Talk to us, my brother.
1: Yeah. You know what? I just want to let everybody know that did not catch the first part of the broadcast that currently, right now, people can come into Curry Motor Chevy. We're doing 90 days until the first car payment is due. 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Get this, Tim. 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
2: and
0: Illinois.
2: Nice people to do business with.
0: Oh, yeah.
2: Right,
0: thank
2: then.
0: You. All right. Thank you so much, Evangelist Eddie P. And listen, I want to tell you guys that we didn't tell you, but we got to tell you. Thank you to the Queen of Quartet, Miss Kathy Lockett. Miss Ella over there at Ilana's Boutique is having a summer parking lot sale. This is going to be next Saturday, August the 1st. August the 1st at 10 a.m. Rainbow Push Coalition is hosting. It's going to be a Rainbow Push Coalition membership drive, but it's also a Ilana's Boutique and Mississippi Valley State University Alumni Chicago chapter is presenting this, and you can get tickets for the Chicago Football Classic. That's Mississippi Valley versus Lincoln University, and this is going to be September the 12th, the classic. 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
2: Oh,
0: from
2: my.
0: 10 until 5, 10 a.m. to 5 p.m. at 7511 South Cottage Grove. So that's Miss Ella. That's right, over there at Ilana's Boutique. So you want to be a part of this Saturday. Saturday, August the 1st. 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Right there in the parking lot next Saturday. But she's open today at 10. You can go inside the store today, but next Saturday is going to be parking lot. All right, so we going off new school versus old school. We're going to go off like this. So I got a new school, and you got an old school.
2: Uh-huh.
0: And here we come right now. Let's see if you like it. I think you're going to like it.
2: Okay.
0: Let's ignite it.

0: All right, that's good. How you came back with that?
1: Listen, you did a marvelous job.
0: You did good.
1: You gave me some. You gave me some ideas.
0: All right,
1: I got some ideas to take in.
0: Well, Chicago, thank you so much, and surrounding areas for listening to this great broadcast, the Kathy Lockett Show. And we definitely missed the Queen of Quartet, Miss Kathy Lockett, today. But she's in Mississippi, and we believe in God. She's going to win that award for the award ceremony today down there. So we're praying for success, and of course, safe travel home and back, and everything. Pray that the family and everything.
1: And
0: as
1: yeah,
0: well.
1: Thank you, Kathy, for allowing us this opportunity to come in here this morning and just really bless your people, bless
0: we're
1: God's
0: glad.
1: People. Yeah,
0: we're so glad. So don't forget today, you. Chicago. Come on down to the Gospel Fest today. I'll be hosting from 12 to 3, and also going to be singing. And then they got the Stars of Heaven, Earth and Vessel, Lil Harry going to present them on the main stage. The Mixing Singers, I tell you, Joanne and Harmonias. It's going to be a wonderful time, y'all. And along with Ricky Dilla, Hezekiah Walker, it's just
1: going
0: to be
1: And
0: good.
1: Then we're going on to Joreen.
0: Then we're going
1: tonight.
0: To Joreen's program.
1: Tonight.
0: 4939 West on Chicago Avenue, Lively Stone Church at 5 o'clock. So Joreen's got so many great guests at 5. Tickets at $20 in advance, $25 at the door. And she's going to be going on at 5. So we're leaving there and going there. We're going to have a good time.
1: Hey, listen.
0: Thank y'all for listening.
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0: 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Bye-bye.

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Chicago, listen, I want to invite you to come out. Every time I come to the city, you guys flood that place. But this time it's going to be special, and I want you to come out. My brother Ricky Dillard and others will be there, so I need you to be there, and so that we all can sing favor together. Because not only did God put favor on my life, but favor is all over you.

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Y'all come out, bring your family, bring your church choir, bring your praise team, bring the ushers, bring everybody. Because Saturday and Friday is going to be Gospel Fest in Chicago.

0: But God is sovereign and in control in our life in every situation. He's in control. He's in control. The Holy Spirit spoke to me. Say, you come and tell your people, because they are going through manifold testing and trials and all of this. And sometimes you're talking to God like Hosea talked to God, like Habakkuk rather talked to God. Habakkuk talked to God like God didn't know what was going on. And sometimes you can go through to a degree, you kind of wonder, God, do you really know what's going on? And Hosea, in the first chapter, he complains. He say, God, they've torn down your law. They're doing everything they want to do. It's violence, it's chaos. And his complaint to God was, do you see what's going on? Now, I'm talking to people who know what a trial is. See, you have a lot of complainers that don't even know what a trial is. They'd be complaining about stuff that those of you that really, you know, really go through and are really going through, you'd be saying, when they say they like, is that what you're saying is a trial? You know how people can complain when there's nothing to complain about? Child, I woke up, wasn't nothing in there to eat. And it's not true. You had plenty in there that you could have eaten. You didn't have there what you wanted to eat, so you complained and said, ain't nothing. Sometimes you got to know what a trial really is. Child, I got up on the first Sunday and, you know, I was supposed to wear a white dress, and I come in my closet, wasn't nothing in there but red dresses and blue dresses, and I didn't even have a white dress. Is that your, listen, I got a neighbor, and he's a pastor too, and I love him. I love his family. He's a pastor. I don't care what I tell him I'm going through. He always got something worse than mine. And so I would tell him, you know, I just been in the hospital. I just had heart surgery. And I got out of the hospital. You know what he say? I wish that was my only problem. I don't care what I tell him. The ambulance came and got me. I was hit on an 18-wheeler truck. I wish that was my only problem. Sometimes people don't know what a complaint is. As the old people say, some people be complaining with a loaf of bread under each arm. But Habakkuk's complaining, Lord, look at the city. Look at the nation of Israel. Look what we're going through. I'm going to ask you, do you go through sometime to the point that you feel like, God, you don't see what I'm going through? This is how Habakkuk felt. You don't see what I'm going through. And he complained. Now listen what God said when he heard the complaint. God spoke back to Habakkuk. Hold on a minute. First of all, I want you, God said, to think and look broader than what you've been looking. I want you to understand, God said, that I'm not only concerned with Israel, I'm concerned with all of the nations, and I have a plan for Israel, but I also have a plan for all of the nations. This is true of us. When we go through, we think, God, I'm the only one. And God is saying, no, you're not the only one, nor are you the only circumstance. I got other things going on, and everything is working according to my sovereign will.
1: Amen.
0: Come on, lift your hands now, thanks to God. I know you're going through testing. I know some of you with your hands lifted now, you say, God, you've forgotten me in this test. I'm going through so bad and you don't even know, Father, what I'm going through. But I'm here to tell you today, yes, he does know what you're going through. Yes, he does see what you're going through. But he's working it over his

purpose, his sovereign purpose. Come on now, lift your hands up. Come on, I need to hear you praise God. God, I'm going through, but I'm going to worship you. I'm going through, but I'm going to thank you. I'm going through, but I'm going to give you the glory. Come on, open your mouth now. Come on. And Habakkuk is saying, there's lawlessness, there's wickedness, there's violence. Our nation is crumbling, everything is going down. But God said, Habakkuk, I'm not just concerned with you. I am concerned about Israel, but I'm not just concerned about Israel. I'm concerned about everything. I'm concerned about all of the nations. And then as he complained to God again because God said he would send Babylon to discipline Israel. When Habakkuk heard this, he complained again. And he said, God, how are you going to discipline us through Babylon, and Babylon is more wicked than we are? So you're going to take a nation that's more wicked than we are and punish us through a nation that's more wicked than us. Do you know what Habakkuk was saying? He was saying, God, I know more about this than you. And what you're doing is wrong. Here's what I want to tell you in the sovereignty of God. You must understand that even in your own life, you do not know more than God knows. Whenever you feel you know more than God knows, you are taking the control away from God and you are aggrandizing yourself and putting yourself in the place of God. How could you, God, discipline us through a nation that's even more wicked than we are? What did God say? Do you know that I'm in control? See, sometimes you think God didn't find out nothing about something until you told him. Habakkuk was almost like he was informing God. Did you know that you done said you're going to put these wicked people over us? They more wicked than us. How can they discipline us? And they more wicked than we are. God said, but listen to me, Habakkuk. I'm going to discipline you because you forsook my Sabbath and you broke your time of worship. Let me tell you something, believers. There's nothing more important in the life of a believer than worship. I mean connecting with God. I mean, listen to me, don't neglect your worship. Don't let anything, anybody stand in the place of your worship. I got to stay connected to God. In worship, two things happen. One is, in order to worship God, you got to bring yourself down low. You can't stand up equal to God and worship God. You've got to understand it is he that has made us and not we ourselves. We are his people. We are the sheep of his pasture. So if you're going to worship God, you got to see God as God. You got to see God for who he really is. And you can't take control. And you can't inform him of anything because he already knows. I said he already knows. I want to hear in this room now a sound of deliverance. Lift your hands, saints of God. I know that some of you are in a struggle. I know you're going through a struggle. But come on, nothing is important more than your worship. Come on, I need to hear you praising. Habakkuk's complaint, how God could you take an evil people and discipline us through an evil people who are worse than we are? So God begins to tell Habakkuk, I know these people. I know who Babylon is. He said Babylon is a people whose strength and whose might is their God. Their strength and their might is their God. I'm going to ask you,
Do you depend more on your strength and your might than you do God? I'm not worried about my needs being met. I got a good job. I'm not worried about my husband leaving me. Look how I look. I'm not worried about my health. I take my vitamins every day and I work out. I work out. I work out. Have you abandoned the trust of God to trust in yourself? I don't need God to make a way for me. The way is already made. I got money. And you know, it kills me how the saints be talking. The saints be talking like that. And even sometimes when I say what I say, I got saints in my church, they rebuke me for what I say. They say, how you doing, Pastor? I say, I'm holding on. Now, I've been holding on for 45 years. And then I got people rebuke me for saying I'm holding on. Pastor, don't say you're holding on. You need to be doing a little better. Look, if I can just hold on, I'm doing good. Now maybe you can do better than hold on. But if I could just hold on. Let me ask you this. Here's the question. Are you trusting God? Or are you trusting yourself? He said, Babylon are people who trust in their own might. They trust in their own strength. They do not look to me. But I want to tell you, I can't look to my own might. I can't look to my own strength. Father, I stretch my hand to thee. No other help I know. If you withdraw yourself from me, wherever shall I go? Lord, I'm leaning on you so much. Tell if you move, I'm going to fall. I don't have anything else to believe. I don't have anything else to trust. I will trust in the Lord until I die. Lift your hand. I can't believe in myself. I can't kick this habit. I can't straighten out my life. I've got to depend on you. This is what God is calling us to. He is calling us to a total dependence upon him. A total dependence upon him. You couldn't save yourself. You couldn't fill yourself with God's spirit. You had to depend on God. And so in every situation, you got to depend on God. He said, now, I know who the Babylonians are. I know they trust in their own strength. I know they don't trust in me. He said, but listen, let me tell you this too. I want to tell you that even though they trust in themselves and they trust in their own strength, I want to tell you that sometimes we forget that we are human. I said, sometimes we forget that we're human. And while you walking around trying to act like you so powerful, you so in control, he said here in Habakkuk, something's going to happen to you. And it's going to make your belly tremble. You got to understand it is he that has made us and not we ourselves. We are his people. We are the sheep of his pasture. So if you're going to worship God, you got to see God as God. You got to see God for who he really is. And you can't take control. And you can't inform him of anything because he already knows. I said he already knows. I want to hear in this room now a sound of deliverance. Lift your hands, saints of God. I know that some of you are in a struggle. I know you're going through a struggle. But come on, nothing is important more than your worship. Come on, I need to hear your praise.
Rebecca's complaint. How, God, could you take an evil people and discipline us through an evil people who are worse than we are? So God begins to tell Habakkuk, I know these people. I know who Babylon is. He said, Babylon is a people whose strength and whose might is their God. Their strength and their might is their God. I'm going to ask you, do you depend more on your strength and your might than you do God? I'm not worried about my needs being met. I got a good job. I'm not worried about my husband leaving me. Look how I look. I'm not worried about my health. I take my vitamins every day, and I work out. I work out. I work out. Have you abandoned the trust of God to trust in yourself? I don't need God to make a way for me. The way is already made. I got money. And you know, it kills me how the saints be talking. The saints be talking like that. And even sometimes when I say what I say, I got saints in my church, they rebuke me for what I say. They say, how you doing, Pastor? I say, I'm holding on. Now, I've been holding on for 45 years. And then I got people rebuke me for saying I'm holding on. Pastor, don't say you're holding on. You need to be doing a little better. Look, if I can just hold on, I'm doing good. Now maybe you can do better than hold on. But if I could just hold on. Let me ask you this. Here's the question. Are you trusting God? Or are you trusting yourself? He said, Babylon are people who trust in their own might. They trust in their own strength. They do not look to me. But I want to tell you, I can't look to my own might. I can't look to my own strength. Father, I stretch my hand to thee. No other help I know. If you withdraw yourself from me, wherever shall I go? Lord, I'm leaning on you so much. Till if you move, I'm going to fall. I don't have anything else to believe. I don't have anything else to trust. I will trust in the Lord until I die. Lift your hand. I can't believe in myself. I can't kick this habit. I can't straighten out my life. I've got to depend on you. This is what God is calling us to. He is calling us to a total dependence upon him. A total dependence upon him. You couldn't save yourself. You couldn't fill yourself with God's spirit. You had to depend on God. And so in every situation, you got to depend on God. He said, now, I know who the Babylonians are. I know they trust in their own strength. I know they don't trust in me. He said, but listen, let me tell you this too. I want to tell you that even though they trust in themselves and they trust in their own strength, I want to tell you that sometimes we forget that we are human. I said, sometimes we forget that we're human. And while you walking around trying to act like you so powerful, you so in control, he said here in Habakkuk, something's going to happen to you. And it's going to make your belly tremble. How many of you know some things you can go to bed at night? Man, I need a church in here today. And wake up in the morning and something has changed. Something so much till it make you tremble. See, you know what? We don't want to be real. We always want to have this false spirituality. Don't nothing shake me. Honey, when I heard it, I went to the devil and I
went back to his territory and I took all my stuff. Y'all some warriors. Went to the enemy's camp and I took back what he stole. I didn't go to the enemy's camp. I was trembling. Not only that, beloved, but my body was trembling. We are not invincible. We are humans, and things can affect you. A summons from an attorney, the summons from a judge, a notice from the IRS, a bad diagnosis from the doctor, a termination letter, papers serving you for divorce. All of these things. You can't say that you're so powerful that none of these things affect you. These things will affect you. He said in Habakkuk, it'll make your body tremble. You have to know that. There's some things we face we don't want to face. When we face them, it makes our body tremble. Sometimes you can be afraid. Sometimes you can have fear. Pastor, I thought you was going to teach us about overcoming fear. I'm telling you, fear is a natural thing. You ain't crazy to be scared. We cannot say that we're not human and that certain things will make us stagger. They'll make us stagger. He said in Habakkuk, some things will make our body tremble. But listen what he said. He said, now, I want you to know I'm going to intervene. So he said, what I want you to do, I want you to write this vision. I want you to write this vision, and I want you to make this vision plain. If you look at the text in chapter number 2, he says, I want you to write it on tablets, not on papyrus. The reason why, I want you to hear me, that he told Habakkuk, write this on tablets and not on paper. Don't write it on paper, but write it on tablets. Because I want you to know that concerning my people, I will never leave them alone. And my covenant is eternal. It will never pass away. Don't write this on paper. Write this on tablets of stone like you wrote the commandment. Because tell them I will continually be with them. If you are afraid, he's going to be with you. If your body is trembling, God is going to be with you. No matter the storm, no matter the test. Thank you, God. I heard him say, I'll be with you in 6 troubles. Count them. I'll be with you in 6 troubles. Count them up. 1, 2, 3, 4, 5, 6. But in the 7th trouble, I'll say, here I am. Oh, Lord God, I need you to look at somebody and say, our God will not forsake us. He's not going to forsake us. He said, I want you to write this thing, and I want you to make it plain. I want you to write it in big letters, like a billboard. And I want you to write it so large that if a person was running, they could look and see what I'm saying. Thank you, Jesus. And I want you to know God sent me today like the prophet of Habakkuk. He told me to make this thing plain to you. So plain that it's as available to you as a billboard. That no matter what you've been facing in your life, you might have gone through divorce. You might have gone through sickness. You might have gone through death. You might have gone through loss. But I'm here to tell you, he's got an eternal covenant with you. Raise your hand and know this thing. He will not ever leave you. Even if you cannot feel him. Even if in your humanity you cannot even sense him. I want you to know whether you can sense him or not. He has made a promise. And he promised that he would never leave those who trusted in him. Trust him if you don't feel him. Trust him
if you don't sense it. Say in your heart, I'm a child of God. And I know I'm a child of God. I know I've been saved. I know I've been born again. I know I have the Holy Ghost. God will not leave me. Raise your hand. Come on, I need to hear you praising. I heard him say, I want you to write it on tablets. Number one, because I'm immutable, I will not change. I told you that I would not change. And I made you a promise. And I'm not going to change. I'm going to fulfill my promise. I am immutable. Know this, that the sovereign God whom you serve, he promised he wouldn't change. And he will not change. Raise your hands and say, he will not change. Number two, he is sovereign. He's sovereign. He's in control. He's in control of armies. He's in control of doctors. He's in control of lawyers. He's in control of judges. He's in control of your children. He's in control of your spouse. He's in control at your job. He's in control of the weather. He's in control of storms. Raise your hand and say, God is in control. Yes, he is. Number two, he's eternal. He is eternal. So if he makes a promise, he's going to stay alive to bring it to pass. I remember when I was going through in my church and we had a roofing problem in Chicago and the roof leaked. And I preached at a church and a white gentleman walked up to me and he said, I own a roofing company. And he said, I'm going to come and put on a roof for you and I'm going to put the roof on for free. I rejoiced. I went back to my church and I told the people, this man walked up to me and he told me that he would put the roof on for free. Look how God has blessed. The man promised me that he would put the roof on free. When I called the man to tell him about the roof, the man had died. He had fallen off a roof and he could not keep his promise. But I'm here to tell you that God will never fall off any roof. He is eternal. If he made you a promise, he gonna see it through to the end. If you got his promise, hold on. Hold on. You can't hurry God. Oh no. You just got to wait. That he told Habakkuk, write this on tablets and not on paper. Don't write it on paper, but write it on tablets. Because I want you to know that concerning my people, I will never leave them alone. And my covenant is eternal. It will never pass away. Don't write this on paper. Write this on tablets of stone like you wrote the commandment. Because tell them, I will continually be with them. If you are afraid, he's going to be with you. If your body is trembling, God is going to be with you. No matter the storm, no matter the test. Thank you, God. I heard him say, I'll be with you in six troubles. Count them. I'll be with you in six troubles. Count them up. One, two, three, four, five, six. But in the seventh trouble, I'll say, here I am. Oh, Lord God. I need you to look at somebody and say, our God will not forsake us. He's not going to forsake us. He said, I want you to write this thing. And I want you to make it plain. I want you to write it in big letters. Like a billboard. And I want you to write it so large that if a person was running,
they could look and see what I'm saying. Thank you, Jesus. And I want you to know God sent me today like the prophet of Becca. He told me to make this thing plain to you. So plain that it's as available to you as a billboard. That no matter what you've been facing in your life, you might have gone through divorce. You might have gone through sickness. You might have gone through death. You might have gone through loss. But I'm here to tell you, he's got an eternal covenant with you. Raise your hand and know this thing. He will not ever leave you. Even if you cannot feel him. Even if in your humanity you cannot even sense him. I want you to know whether you can sense him or not. He has made a promise. And he promised that he would never leave those who trusted in him. Trust him if you don't feel him. Trust him if you don't sense him. Say in your heart, I'm a child of God. And I know I'm a child of God. I know I've been saved. I know I've been born again. I know I have the Holy Ghost. God will not leave me. Raise your hand. Come on, I need to hear you praising. I heard him say, I want you to write it on tablets. Number one, because I'm immutable, I will not change. I told you that I would not change. And I made you a promise. And I'm not going to change. I'm going to fulfill my promise. I am immutable. Know this, that the sovereign God whom you serve, he promised he wouldn't change. And he will not change. Raise your hands and say he will not change. Number two, he is sovereign. He's sovereign. He's in control. He's in control of armies. He's in control of doctors. He's in control of lawyers. He's in control of judges. He's in control of your children. He's in control of your spouse. He's in control at your job. He's in control of the weather. He's in control of storms. Raise your hand and say, God is in control. Yes, he is. Number two, he's eternal. He is eternal. So if he makes a promise, he's going to stay alive to bring it to pass. I remember when I was going through in my church and we had a roofing problem in Chicago and the roof leaked. And I preached at a church and a white gentleman walked up to me and he said, I own a roofing company. And he said, I'm going to come and put on a roof for you. And I'm going to put the roof on for free. I rejoiced. I went back to my church and I told the people. This man walked up to me and he told me that he would put the roof on for free. Look how God has blessed. The man promised me that he would put the roof on free. When I called the man to tell him about the roof, the man had died. He had fallen off a roof and he could not keep his promise. But I'm here to tell you that God will never fall off any roof. He is eternal. If he made you a promise, he gonna see it through to the end. If you got his promise, hold on. Hold on. You can't hurry God. Oh no. You just got to wait. You got to trust him and give him time. No matter how long it takes, he's a God that you can't hurry, but he'll be there
Don't you worry. He may not come when you want it, but he'll be on time. Raise your hand. Open your mouth. He's in control. When I was a little boy, my grandfather bought me a remote control car. He loved the car. He loved that car he bought me so much till he would take his car out of the garage and put my remote control car on the ground. And he would control the car through the remote. I had that car a long time. My grandfather bought me the car, but he would never let me use the car. Whenever we played with the car, he would bring the car down and put it on the garage floor, and he would control the controls. But I want you to know, that car didn't move until the one who held the controls moved that car. Your circumstances are in the hands of God. He holds the remote, and he can move those circumstances wheresoever he will. But know this first of all, you do not always know the mind of Almighty God. His ways are above our ways. And sometimes when God is moving, you don't really know which way he's going. But God wants you to trust him. You may not be able to figure God out, but you've still got to trust him, because he's got the controls. He not only controls you, but he controls everything around you. And I know it may seem confusing, but God's got it all in control. Raise your hand. Come on, saints of God, I need to hear you praising. Come on, I need to hear you magnifying. So I heard him say, write the vision. Make this vision plain. That even if they're running, but this could have two meanings. He could mean that they that run should see it. Or he could mean this message that you hear from me. Run with it. I need you to run with this message. He said that this vision awaits its appointed time. You see, in all suffering, there is an appointed time. I heard Job say, he knows the way that I take. There is appointed time. When he's tried me, when he's through trying me, I shall come forth as pure gold. I heard him saying, Peter, do not think it strange concerning the fire trials that have come to try you, as if something strange has happened to you. But I heard him say, I know you're in the fire, but it's in the fire that he's gonna purify you. It's in the fire that he's gonna pull out the right character. It's in the fire that he's gonna solidify you. Raise your hand and see, yes. He said it's for an appointed time. It shall hasten to its end. It will not lie. And even if it's slow, wait for it. It will surely come to pass. And it'll come to pass without delay. Hold on in your circumstance. If you know, God, I feel like preaching. I feel like telling the gospel story. If you know that God is in control, he spoke to Habakkuk, violence and wickedness are all around you. The Babylonians are coming in, a wicked nation more than you.
But if you believe me, I hear him say, behold, the proud soul is puffed up, and it is not upright within him. But in every situation, the just shall live by faith. Bad news from the doctor, but I live by faith. Termination on the job, but I live by faith. I've been served with papers, but I live by faith. In the midst of all chaos, raise your hand. The just shall live by faith. The just shall live by faith. Thank you, Jesus. I heard him say, this was a lament. God of mine, Habakkuk was complaining. But when God spoke to Habakkuk, he stopped complaining. And I heard him say in the second chapter, around, my God, the latter part of the chapter, verse 20, he said, the Lord is in his holy temple. Let all the earth keep silent before him. Silence is the state of submission. What he was saying is, God, now that you've spoken to me, I'm going to submit to you. Now that you've spoken to me, there's no more objection. There's no more complaint. Now that you've said what you've said, I'm going to hang on your word. I'm going to live by faith. The Lord is in his holy temple. Let everybody be silent. God's got it in control. Don't call your buddy complaining to your buddy. Don't call your friends complaining to your friends. Don't call your family complaining to your family. God is in his holy temple. I'm going to give this matter to God, and I'm going to let God work it out. I'm not coming to church with a chip on my shoulder. I'm not coming with tears in my eyes so that people can pet me and say, what's the matter? What's wrong? I'll tell you what I'm going to do. God is in his holy temple. Let all the earth be silent before him. I'm going to wait on God. I'm going to let him work it out. I know he's in control. Raise your hand. Come on, saints of God, I need to hear your praise. Come on, I need to hear your magnify. So I heard him say, write the vision. Make this vision plain. That even if they're running, but this could have two meanings. He could mean that that run should see it. Or he could mean this message that you hear from me. Run with it. I need you to run with this message. He said that this vision awaits its appointed time. You see, in all suffering, there is an appointed time. I heard Job say, he knows the way that I take. There is appointed time. When he's tried me, when he's through trying me, I shall come forth as pure gold. I heard him saying, Peter, do not think it strange concerning the five trials that have come to try you, as if something strange has happened to you. But I heard him say, I know you're in the fire, but it's in the fire that he's gonna purify you. It's in the fire that he's gonna pull out the right character. It's in the fire that he's gonna solidify you. Raise your hand and see, yes. He said it's for an appointed time.
It shall hasten to its end. It will not lie. And even if it's slow, wait for it. It will surely come to pass. And it'll come to pass without delay. Hold on. In your circumstance. God, I feel like preaching. God, I feel like telling the gospel story. If you know that God is in control, he spoke to Habakkuk. Violence and wickedness are all around you. The Babylonians are coming in, a wicked nation more than you. But if you believe me, I hear him say, behold, the proud soul is puffed up, and it is not upright within him. But in every situation, the just shall live by faith. Bad news from the doctor, but I live by faith. Termination on the job, but I live by faith. I've been served with papers, but I live by faith. In the midst of all chaos, raise your hand. The just shall live by faith. The just shall live by faith. Thank you, Jesus. I heard him say, this was a lament. God of mine. Habakkuk was complaining. But when God spoke to Habakkuk, he stopped complaining. And I heard him say in the second chapter, around, my God, the latter part of the chapter, verse 20, he said, the Lord is in his holy temple. Let all the earth keep silent before him. Silence is the state of submission. What he was saying is, God, now that you've spoken to me, I'm going to submit to you. Now that you've spoken to me, there's no more objection. There's no more complaint. Now that you've said what you've said, I'm going to hang on your word. I'm going to live by faith. The Lord is in his holy temple. Let everybody be silent. God's got it in control. Don't call your buddy. Complaining to your buddy. Don't call your friends. Complaining to your friends. Don't call your family. Complaining to your family. God is in his holy temple. I'm going to give this matter to God. And I'm going to let God work it out. I'm not coming to church with a chip on my shoulder. I'm not coming with tears in my eyes, so that people can pet me and say, what's the matter? What's wrong? I'll tell you what I'm going to do. God is in his holy temple. Let all the earth be silent before him. I'm going to wait on God. I'm going to let him work it out. I know he's in control. Raise your hand. Can I preach one more minute? Stop complaining. Give it to God. Stop belly aching. Give it to God. Stop complaining. Give it to God. Listen to me. I got one more thing I want to tell you. God is in his holy temple. Where is God? He's in his holy temple. Where's God? He's in his holy temple. He's acting in sovereignty. He's in his holy temple. Matters,
the Holy Ghost is speaking, that you can't control. No use of you crying all night. You can't control it. You can't bring the boy back home. You can't bail the daughter out of jail. You can't turn the situation around. But God is in his holy temple, and I'm going to submit to him. I don't have the power to work this thing out, so I'm going to give it to God. Raise your hand. Open your mouth. Say yes. I got one more thing to tell you. And then I'm through with my life. When Habakkuk heard, at the beginning of Habakkuk, he didn't understand it. But at the end of Habakkuk, he understood. The Lord is in his holy temple. I'm going to submit to him. When Habakkuk heard this and understood this, this is what Habakkuk said, and this is what we say. I heard. Help me say I heard. I heard Habakkuk say.

0: blast. Neither shall fruit be on the vine. The labor of the olive shall fail, and the field shall yield no meat. The flock shall be cut off from the fold, and there's no cattle in the stall yet. Will I rejoice in the Lord? I will joy in the God of my life. One thing that you have, no matter what you go through, you've got God. And if you got God, you also have joy. And with joy, you draw waters out of the wells of salvation. Raise your hands. Oh, yes. Stand on your feet. Let me pray. Stand on your feet. I'm going to pray. I got God. You see how Becca ended up? He said, God is in control.
1: Yes.
0: And if I ain't got no cattle in the stall, I got God. He said in verse 18, yet will I rejoice. Now, you know what rejoice means. It means to jump up and down. Oh, yes. It means to jump up and down. I'm going to count to three before I pray, and I just want you to just jump up and down. If you can't jump up and down, just do the best you can at it. One, two, three, jump up and down. Come on.
1: Hey!
0: That's what I'm trying to tell you. In your test, in your trial,
2: yes, thank you.
0: Jump up and down.
1: Yes, God.
0: Just rejoice.
1: Thank you, God.
0: You see, it's the opposite of heaviness. Can't hold my head up. Can't jump up and down because of what I'm going through. But no, he said, the Lord's in his holy temple. Let all the earth be silent before him. Maybe the olive tree won't yield no fruit. Maybe there's no cattle in the stall. But yet, I'm light.
1: Jesus.
0: I'm going to act like, I'm getting ready to pray. I'm going to act like everything is all right.
1: Yeah.

0: Listen, what he told Israel. He told Israel, awake, put on your beautiful garment. Take off all them weeping clothes and mournful clothes and them sad clothes. He left, he gone. He ain't got on no mournful clothes. He ain't crying. You better go get your nails done. You've been meaning to try some color in your hair. Put some color. Just don't come up with orange and blue, but put something in your hair. Am I teaching right?
1: Well, that's all the time we have for today. But thank you for being a part of the Meeting Place broadcast with Bishop Corby Bush. Bishop Corby Bush is asking that you will join him on Facebook at Corby Bush Ministries. And if you'd like any information about Corby Bush Ministries or for prayer, please call 214-371-8768. Have faith in God. Remember this, faith in God knows no defeat.
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1: 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Good afternoon. I'm Candace McCollum, and we are broadcasting live from the Chicago Gospel Music Festival. 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It is from 12 until 9 p.m. It's going to be an amazing time. I am hosting the pre-show along with Tim White. We are here until 4:30. Let's talk about this lineup. We have DJ Sam Williams, Sydney Buckner and YIU, LaNasia Tyson, Jahari McGee, Daniel Smith, and New St. Matthew MBC, and so much more. Come on out, Chicago. We are here, me and Tim White, until 4 p.m. at day two of the Chicago Gospel Music Festival for Inspiration 1390.
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11: 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We've got a fascinating show lined up for you today, but first, a quick few questions. Number one, is there a pill you can take that can actually help make you stronger? Number two, let's say you could get stronger. 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Thirdly, think about this. Are you weaker today than you were, say, 20 years ago? Well, listen, if you answered yes to any of these questions, then stay tuned. 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Now, Dr. Neil Levin is a chiropractor, a nutritionist, spokesperson, and a longtime advisor for Purity Products. Dr. Levin, welcome back to the show.
12: Oh, it's great to be here with you today. And we have a very exciting topic to cover today. Today, we're talking about strength and power and how to get it back, even if you're in your 50s, 60s, 70s, 80s. So if you want to feel better, if you want to feel stronger, this is some very important information we're going to cover today.
11: Yeah, this is an exciting topic. Talk to me about this important message today. What molecule are we talking about and how it's impacting the lives of people who follow the science?
12: Right, right, right. Well, we're talking about a new supplement. It's called Everstrong, and it features an exciting molecule called creatine. Now, a lot of our listeners may have heard of creatine. I know you've used creatine.
11: Right.
12: But for those that don't know about creatine, it's mainly used in the Olympic circles, professional athletes, bodybuilders, college, high school athletes, because it does something extraordinary. And what I'm about to tell you is proven by hundreds and hundreds of human studies. So here's what creatine does for us. It helps us to get stronger, more powerful. It helps put muscle mass on the body, and it helps protect us from losing muscle tissue as we get older. We know that's a big part of aging. Not only that, great for the brain, great for memory, and it helps promote bone strength as well. So an amazing molecule that everybody needs to know about.
11: It's an amazing story. Can you share some of the science and tell us why you're calling creatine one of the best kept secrets to healthy aging?
12: Sure. What we need to understand with creatine is that it's a natural molecule to the body. It's in every single cell, tissue, organ in your system, and its job in the body is to generate and maintain strength and power. That's its reason for being, to maintain strength and power. It's in every single cell in the body. 95% of it, however, is in your muscle tissue because that's where we tend to use it the most. It powers up the muscles. It's good for strong muscle contraction, and it's important to help maintain strength and muscle contractions when you're using them over and over again. For instance, if you're working out at the gym, if you're playing sports, golf, tennis, anything like that, it keeps your muscles powered up in their high energy state, so they're strong and ready for action. Now, here's the key. This is so important for those of us, say, in our 50s, 60s, 70s. You see, we had lots and lots of creatine when we were young. We had oodles of this stuff. It was coming out of our ears. We had lots of creatine. Our bodies made a lot of it. But as we get older, like everything else, we don't do that as well, so we have less creatine in our muscles. Now, the good news is that hundreds and hundreds of human studies show that when you supplement with creatine, it goes to work, it goes straight to your muscles, it's absorbed easily, it pumps up the creatine in your muscle tissue, and you get stronger, you get more powerful. Not only that, it helps support memory and brain health, and it helps support the strength of your bones.
11: You know, we were talking before the show, and you were talking about how Olympic athletes have been using creatine for years to enhance mm-hmm. their strength and performance. Tell me more.
12: Well, this creatine is the premier sports nutrition supplement. There's no question about that. You've used it. Bodybuilders know about it. Athletes know about it. Creatine is the premier sports nutrient. Mm-hmm. So you know, back 20, 25 years ago, the Olympic athletes and their coaches, of course, they knew about it. They knew it made you bigger and stronger and faster. They knew it was natural to the body. It was supposed to be there. But they were a little bit afraid to supplement with it because they were afraid it might be considered cheating, that it mm-hmm. might be considered too much of an edge. But back in 1998, the International Olympic Committee, they came out, they officially confirmed that, I'm quoting here, creatine can be used by athletes to enhance their performance. And now it's not just for athletes anymore,
11: right?
12: Because the studies are plainly showing that for adults, for people in their 50s, 60s, 70s, this stuff is amazing. And Purity has this incredible new formulation. We call it Everstrong because that's exactly what it does. It helps you get stronger and stay stronger with hundreds of human studies to help you. And it's the purest form of creatine money can buy. The stuff from Europe, this stuff is fantastic.
11: And we should point out that it's naturally occurring in red meat. But the problem is, in order to get the amounts that are going to benefit you, you'd have to eat large amounts of red meat.
12: You'd have to eat like 4 pounds of red meat a day.
11: Most people aren't going to do that.
12: Right, so what about vegetarians?
11: They can be creatine deficient.
12: Exactly. When I have a vegetarian that comes in here and they're energy deficient, they don't feel the way they want to feel, and I put them on Everstrong, they notice the benefits almost right away because they've been so low on it.
11: Yep.
12: So if you're a person out there that's staying away from red meat, if you're staying away from meat in general, and you have more of a vegan-style diet, this is for you. You definitely want to add that Everstrong.
11: All right, so obviously this works with athletes, but you say creatine is going mainstream. There's a lot of studies are showing that folks in their 50s, 60s, 70s, and beyond, that creatine can be a cornerstone compound to help people stay strong, stay healthy, stay sharp, stay vital, right?
12: Oh, exactly. I mean, this is the ideal muscle-enhancing, strengthening, muscle-protecting nutrient for folks as we get older, 50-plusers like you and me. But let's go to a couple of studies on seniors just to show this. We'll do one on the guys and one on the gals, okay? Right. First on the guys. Love the title of this one. Creatine supplementation improves muscular performance in older men. Study done at several American universities. A group of men, get this, age 59 to 72. Hey, you know, we know that's not when people are known for getting stronger, right?
13: Right.
12: So this was just a one-week study. People need to understand that. That's how effective and rapidly this stuff works. It's just a one-week study. Get this. The guys on creatine, they put on 4 pounds of lean mass. That's muscle tissue for those that don't know that. It shows they built the muscles and they hydrated the muscles nicely. They increased the strength of their bench press. That's a chest press, for people that don't know, by 7%. They increased the strength of the leg exercises they were doing by 15%. They could get in and out of a chair more times faster without using their arms. On top of that, they could generate more power on a stationary bike. This happened in 1 week. When I think wow. about that, yeah, it's really quite incredible.
13: All right, but what about the women out there? Did they get those kind of benefits too as well? Will it actually help women in their 50s, 60s, and 70s get stronger too?
12: Absolutely. Let's go straight to another study. Love the title on this one as well. Creatine supplementation improves muscular performance in older women, published in the European Journal of Applied Physiology. 30 women aged 58 to 71. Of course, they got either creatine or placebo. That's the way they do these things. Again, a one-week study. The women on creatine increased their bench press by almost 4 pounds. They increased their leg press by over 11 pounds, and they had better balance and agility. So 58 to 71 year old women, not only getting stronger, not only getting more powerful, getting faster with improved balance. Study after study shows that older folks that use creatine get amazing results. They get great results if they exercise. They get great results even if they don't exercise. They can lift more weight. They get faster. They get stronger. They get more powerful. Their muscles don't fatigue as fast. And get this. This is very important, especially for the ladies. You know that when women do resistance training, their bones get stronger as
13: right.
12: well, right?
13: Yeah.
12: You know, now, get this. When you resistance train with creatine, your bones tend to get stronger even faster. So an all-around win-win. EverStrong is going to help the seniors to feel better, feel stronger, more energized, more powerful, faster, and it helps protect your bones.
13: Talk more about how unique this exclusive EverStrong formula is from Purity Products. It even has a finished product clinically studied, which showed an increase in upper body strength and power. But tell me what's in it and why you like it so much. I mean, this is more than just creatine, right?
12: Oh, absolutely. I mean, EverStrong, this is a very comprehensive formula. I didn't want people to just feel stronger when they use creatine. You know, we're dealing with people in their 50s, 60s, 70s. I wanted people to feel more comfortable as well. So not only did I use the finest creatine money can buy, the stuff from Europe, the Pure creatine, I also added something called coffee berry extract. And coffee berry extract, a powerful antioxidant, stronger than blueberries and strawberries, helping to protect the muscles, helping to protect the brain, because we know our antioxidant systems aren't as strong as they used to be in our 20s and 30s. But I also added some vitamin D, because vitamin D, incredibly good for the muscles as well as the immune system and the bones. So this is an all-around win-win. You got your vitamin D, you got your fruit XB for your joints, you got your coffee berry extract for the antioxidant protection, and of course the finest creatine money can buy. Best of all, today it's free. Purity knows you're going to see these benefits. Hey, we're talking about strength. We're talking about power. We're talking about energy. We're talking about supporting thinking, bone health. This is a wonderful product. When you try it, you're going to love it. You're going to feel the difference, and it's fast. A week or two, you're going to feel more powerful. Purity wants you to have a free bottle. I know later in the show, you're going to give out that phone number.
13: Sure will. You know, we mentioned how great creatine works for women. Take a moment and share that story you told me before the show about the award-winning 70-year-old senior swimmer who uses EverStrong.
12: Right, right. Emma Karen, I'm looking at her picture right now. I printed it out for the show. 70 years old. This picture, she's got 6 medals around her neck. It's the 2015 National Senior Olympic Games. You know, she writes to us that she was getting a little tired during our workouts at age 70. Of course, she didn't have that same stamina, but she fortunately heard about our EverStrong formula. She started using it and almost right away was invigorated in her workouts and had more energy throughout the day. I'm quoting from her. She says, I feel my investment in Everstrong was one of the best choices I ever made. It's always a morale booster when people think I'm 50. She looks fantastic.
13: Wow.
12: And I hear this stuff all the time. This isn't one of those vitamins, like a multivitamin, you take it, you don't really even notice the difference. This is a substance that you can use to help get some of that youthful vim and vigor back, get some of that strength back. It's wonderful.
13: You know, Purity's given away a free bottle of Everstrong, but Purity products didn't stop there. In fact, you insisted that they also give away a free bottle of their B12 energy melts, which are great for instant energy. Now, I know that you love this combination. Tell us about the incredible double free offer.
12: Yeah, you know, when I think about creatine, when I think about Everstrong, I think about muscular energy. I think about muscular power, but it's all about energy and feeling great, feeling energized. And the next thing I think about when I think about energy is B12. When you think about energy, think B12. And the problem is for 50-plusers like you and me, we're not absorbing the B12 as well as we used to in our 60s, 70s, 80s. So when you supplement with B12, you tend to bump back up those B12 levels. And that's what Purity's B12 energy melts are all about. They're fantastic. They melt in your mouth. They taste delicious. And you bump up those B12 levels. And that's great because B12 helps us make red blood cells, which carry oxygen to the tissues. Also, there's biotin in there for the hair, skin, and nails. So people love the B12 energy melts. 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
13: 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All right, so we were so busy at the top of the show. This Everstrong formula does so much for us. We haven't even touched on the incredible brain benefits. I mean, some of these studies you sent me are absolutely incredible. As you know, I'm very into nootropics. The anti-aging community has taken a keen interest in creatine, specifically the cognitive benefits of creatine.
12: Oh, absolutely. This is one of those areas where creatine really shines. You see, what we need to understand is that your brain, even though it's only 2% of your body's weight, it utilizes 20% of your body's energy. This is a very thirsty organ for energy. And just like your muscles soak up the creatine like a sponge, because this is a naturally occurring molecule in the body, it passes right through the blood-brain barrier. Your brain neurons soak it up like a sponge, and it increases your creatine phosphate reserves in your brain. So now, in your brain, you have more readily available resources to do what? To recharge those neuronal batteries to make more energy inside the brain. So basically, what do you notice? Well, your memory is supported. And scientists have done some amazing research here. They found that people that take creatine, it supports their memory. It actually helps the brain to utilize oxygen better. It supports memory in people that are sleep deprived. It's been shown to help people add numbers quicker and for longer periods of time without mental fatigue. Get this study. Just 5 days, 5 days of 8 grams of creatine supported mental tasks in subjects that were getting rapid fire questions. Scientists were asking them math questions and science questions over and over and over, and they found the folks on creatine didn't fatigue as quickly mentally. So this is amazing stuff. It's like a turbo booster for your brain. It's like a supercharger for your muscles. It recharges all your cellular batteries, so all of your cells, tissues, and organs have more readily available energy.
13: All right, Doc, I love that Everstrong appeals to athletes and people who want to get more reps in the gym, maybe get some extra power in their workouts. But you're also saying there's a big push in the nutritional community to encourage people in their 40s, 50s, 60s, 70s, and even 80s to leverage the power of creatine to stay fit, strong, and healthy. In fact, you say creatine is going mainstream. You know, I shared the story with you before. My mom, who's in her late 70s now, she's taking creatine. She works out a couple of days a week, 3 days a week. She goes to Nautilus, does the free weights because she's got osteoporosis. She wants to maintain her muscle mass, and she wants to make her bones stronger. And as you pointed out, creatine helps to do that. And then the other 3 days during the week, she'll go and she'll swim. Now, she's not trying to get big or strong or anything like that, but even at her age, creatine has benefits.
12: Oh, yeah. And what blows me away about that story, because you told me before, is that her medical doctor recommended creatine for her. And that just goes to show how much more mainstream this is. It's called Everstrong, and it supports the muscles. It supports your power, your strength, your speed. If you're an athlete, you're certainly going to love it. But even if you're not an athlete, you notice the difference. Let's go to another study, one more review study. This out of the journal Current Aging Science, December 2013. I thought this was very cool because the researchers looked at the body of research out there on creatine in seniors without exercise. They wanted to see what happens when seniors take creatine and they don't even exercise. So I'm quoting here, creatine supplementation without associated resistance training seems to enhance muscular strength, power, and endurance, increase lean body mass. For those that don't know what that is, they're talking about muscle, and improve the functional capacity of the elderly. They go on to talk about how it supports bone health as well, and then they finish with this, creatine supplementation without training in the elderly could potentially delay atrophy of muscle and improve endurance and strength. So here again, we see bottom line, creatine is very, very effective. It's going to help you to feel stronger whether you exercise or not. It supports your strength and power, your brain health, and on top of that, it supports your bone health. I mean, when you think about it, this almost sounds too good to be true, right?
13: Right. Yeah.
12: If you're a person that never heard about this and you're listening to us, you would think this sounds too good to be true, right?
13: Yeah.
12: But it is true. Hundreds and hundreds of human studies back up what we're talking about. You're going to love the benefits you get with this Everstrong formula.
13: That's incredible. Let me remind everybody, they can get a free bottle of the Everstrong formula today, plus the bonus bottle of B12 Energy Melts, just by calling us at 1-800-580-1175. You just pay for shipping. 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We'll give that number out again later in the show. But first, Dr. Levin, now listeners can only get Everstrong, this clinically tested creatine blend, from Purity Products, right?
12: Oh, absolutely. Yeah.
13: I know it combines the creatine with the vitamin D, the coffee berry, the fruit XB boron. And for those who don't know, talk about how these work so well together. There's a synergy, and it's also a great value, too. I know we have a free bottle today, but if you wanted to buy all of these things separately, it would cost a small fortune, wouldn't it?
12: Oh, absolutely. I mean, if you went out and bought the CreaPure creatine, that's the purest, finest creatine from Europe, if you bought that, and then you went out and bought a separate antioxidant formula and a separate joint formula and the vitamin D, yeah, that's going to cost you $80, $90, $100 a month. 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We want to get it right out to you. We want you to try this out. We want you to be the judge for yourself. Don't take my word for it. Try it. Look in the mirror. Go to the gym. Lift some weights. Play. Do whatever you do. See if you don't feel better.
13: All right, let's talk about how you take this. You have these easy-to-swallow tablets, which are super easy to swallow. It also comes in a very refreshing cherry berry powder. So how do you like to take it? And can people just choose the tablets or the powder when they call in for the free bottle today?
12: Yeah, you can choose tablets or powder. I personally use both, you know, on my workout days or days I'm making a protein shake. On days I'm juicing, let's face it, juicing is becoming very big these days. So if you're doing something like that, the cherry berry powder is fantastic. You just take a scoop, dump it right into your juice, dump it into your protein shake, and that's a great way to take it. But if you don't do that stuff, I mean, the tablets are super convenient. They're small. They're coated. They're easy to swallow. It's wonderful stuff.
13: Now, I know you're chomping at the bit to tell us a little more about the study that Purity did on the Everstrong powder. They tested golfers, and right. Purity found out that not only were these golfers getting stronger and more explosive, but they were driving the golf ball, get this, 14 yards further. That's amazing.
12: I have such a big smile on my face right now. I'm remembering when the researchers came back and gave us this information. I mean, we were bouncing off the walls. This is so exciting. The researchers called this a seminal study in sports nutrition, and this is on our Everstrong formula, the product we're talking about right now, the Everstrong powder. So double-blind, placebo-controlled study, 30 golfers took the Everstrong powder for 1 month. No exercise, nothing different. Just took our Everstrong powder for 1 month. In 1 month, they were banging the golf ball 14 yards further. Not
13: wow.
12: only that, 6% more power on the bench press, more explosive. They could lift the weight faster.
13: Hold on. Guys spend hundreds of dollars on new clubs to drive the ball further.
12: So, Trevor, you can spend $500 on a driver and pick up 5 yards, right? This is 14 yards. People shouldn't just ho-hum about this or yawn about this. This is amazing because, let's face it, this was a golf study, but more explosiveness, more speed, more power. This should help all sports. So if you're a tennis player, if you're a jogger, if you're any kind of an athlete, this has ramifications across the board. But again, these golfers, 1 month on this Everstrong powder we're talking about today, banging the golf ball 14 yards further. Can you imagine? You get your bottle of Everstrong, you don't tell your buddies, take it for a month, and you go out and you're banging the ball 14 yards past them. They don't know what hit them.
13: Wow. All right, we just got a few minutes left here. I want you to recap this amazing story today about creatine, what you like to call the molecule of strength. Who needs it? And what about this double free bottle offer today with the Everstrong plus the B12 energy melts?
12: You know what? My one concern with this show is that literally it sounds too good to be true, right?
13: Right.
12: Like when I tell folks about Everstrong,
13: right.
12: I'm afraid they're going to think I'm making this up. It's not possible, right? You know, I know how you feel because 6, 7, 8 years ago when I started to read about creatine, I almost couldn't believe it. I said to myself, if it's really this good with an excellent safety profile, how come everybody's not using it? But I started to use it and I noticed some incredible benefits. It's just phenomenal. And it's as simple as this. You're going to get on the Everstrong, you're going to try it, you're going to get stronger, you're going to get more powerful. You can look in the mirror and see the difference. There's hundreds and hundreds of human studies backing this up. These aren't studies with a hamster in a lab somewhere. We're talking human studies. I call this stuff muscle fertilizer. It's that great. And of course, we didn't just add the CreaPure creatine. We've discussed that. We added the Fruit XB. Remember that? Joint health. We added the coffee berry extract, that phenomenal antioxidant that's more potent than blueberries and strawberries for powerful antioxidant protection. I added the vitamin D because it's so important across the board, great for bone health, but also for seniors, vitamin D so important for muscles, especially as we get older, for strength and coordination. So this is a very comprehensive formula. Again, this would easily cost you $80, $90, $100 to replicate on your own, but today it's free. And not only that, let's not forget about the B12 energy melts, because we're talking about energy here today. And when you think energy, you think B12. B12 is critical for making red blood cells to carry oxygen to the tissues. The biotin in there is great for the hair, skin, and nails. 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That's the only catch on this whole show. 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Be one of the first 1,000 callers. 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It never happens. 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

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Meet us out here. Inspiration 1390 in Millennium Park, North Promenade, the pre-show, Tim White, Jahari McGee, Pastor Daniel X. Smith, Sydney Buckner, LaNasia Tyson, DJ Sam I Am. Come on out for the live broadcast. We are here in Millennium Park.

0: Inspiration 1390, Music of Power and Praise Chicago. Good afternoon and happy Saturday. I'm Candace McCollum, broadcasting live at the Chicago Gospel Music Festival. We are in day two. Come on down, Chicago. You're going to be in for a treat. I am hosting the pre-show until 4 o'clock with the one and only Tim White. We are having an amazing time, amazing local performances from Chicago's very own. And you know that our city is the home of gospel music. So come on out. Again, me and Tim White, we are here hosting the pre-show until 4 o'clock. And then after that, the main stage at the Pritzker Pavilion until 9 p.m. Hezekiah Walker, Ricky Dillard, Pastor DeAndre Patterson, and so much more. It's a little cloudy outside, but don't worry about that. God's got us. So Chicago State with us all day. We got you covered. We are live at the Chicago Gospel Music Festival for Inspiration 1390.
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5: 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Coach Steven Jackson and the DMV Trilogy face off against two-time MVP Michael Beasley and the defending champion Miami 305 in a must-win game for both teams. Then the battle for Texas as Greg Monroe, Coach Nancy Lieberman, and the Dallas Power take on Jonathan Simmons and the Houston Righands. 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

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It is a beautiful day in Chicago. I'm Sonia Blakey, live at the Chicago Gospel Music Festival, here with Candace McCullum, getting ready for Hezekiah Walker, Ricky Diller, DeAndre Patterson, and Janet Sutton, and the Chicago Unity Choir. Lil Harry presents the Ladies of Chicago Quartet. Ray Beatty and Quinny Lennox presents Chicago Youth United. There is something for everybody here in the beautiful city of Chicago. Come on, bring your lawn chairs, bring your blankets, bring your praise, bring your tambourine, and meet us here at the Chicago Gospel Music Festival in Millennium Park. Day 2.

0: this room. Somebody lift up a praise in this room. I know we've been praising and we've been worshiping, but somebody lift up a praise right now. Oh, I declare that the Spirit of God is moving.
1: Thank God for the beautiful weather in Chicago. We pray for this. God answered our prayer. Chicago Gospel Music Festival. It's Sonya Blakey. Thank you to everyone that's participating at the North Promenade. Thank you, Minister Tim White, Jahari McGee, Lanesha Dyson, Pastor Daniel X. Smith, Sydney Buckner, and Sam Williams. My God, it's incredible. As we get ready for Hezekiah Walker, Ricky Diller, make sure you check out the full lineup. You can follow us at Inspiration 1390, inspiration1390.com. 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

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Bring your shower shoes to the park. Y'all come out, bring your family, bring your church choir, bring your praise team, bring the ushers, bring everybody. 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
1: Inspiration 1390, music of power and praise. Chicago, good afternoon. Happy Saturday. Another day, another blessing. I'm Candace McCollum, broadcasting live at the Chicago Gospel Music Festival. Day two. Come on out. Come see me. Come see Tim White. Come see the amazing local performers from Chicago doing their thing. Me and Tim White, we are hosting the pre-show until 4 p.m. Then things are moving on over to the Pritzker Pavilion, where you'll have Pastor DeAndre Patterson. You're going to have Ricky Dillard, Hezekiah Walker, and many more. Day one was yesterday. And if you were in the building, I know you had an amazing time. It continues today. And let me tell you something else. Mayor Brandon Johnson came on stage yesterday and said, you know what? If y'all come up and show out, he may make it 3 days like it used to be back in the day. So come on out. Come visit Inspiration 1390. We have a booth here. Come say hi to me. Come say hi to Tim White, the team, everybody. We're Inspiration 1390.
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3: Ice Cube's Big 3 season is heating up. 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Coach Steven Jackson and the DMV Trilogy face off against two-time MVP Michael Beasley and the defending champion Miami 305 in a must-win game for both teams. Then the battle for Texas as Greg Monroe, Coach Nancy Lieberman, and the Dallas Power take on Jonathan Simmons and the Houston Righands. 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

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I'm Sonya Blakey, live at the Chicago Gospel Music Festival. Candace McCullum, we are here, and we cannot wait to see you. 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And make sure you follow us, because we're posting up videos, pictures, everything right here at the Chicago Gospel Music Festival.

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5: 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Coach Steven Jackson and the DMV Trilogy face off against two-time MVP Michael Beasley and the defending champion Miami 305 in a must-win game for both teams. 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

Thank God for the beautiful weather in Chicago. We pray for this. God answered our prayer. Chicago Gospel Music Festival. It's Sonya Blakey. Thank you to everyone that's participating at the North Promenade. Thank you, Minister Tim White, Jahari McGee, Lanesha Dyson, Pastor Daniel X. Smith, Sidney Buckner, and Sam Williams. My God, it's incredible. As we get ready for Hezekiah Walker, Ricky Diller, make sure you check out the full lineup. 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
1: I want to share with you a little story that I heard. And I'm sure that many of us can identify with it. A young man who went swimming the other day went on out into deep water. His father and others were standing on the bank. When they looked up,

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And you know how it is standing by wanting to do something for a child. You are helpless. So the father reached around and just so happened there was a rope there. And he took that rope and threw it. Hallelujah. And said, son, catch hold to the rope. The young man caught the rope. The father started pulling him in.

0: Inspiration 13, 9 years ago, power and praise of Chicago, the people, Saturday afternoon. Day two, we didn't make it yesterday afternoon. It's been like, we are hoping the gospel brimstone until 4 p.m. and then after that, and we did go. And we saved Ricky Dillard, Hezekiah Walker, Pastor DeAndre Townsend, and so much more. We did amazing time in that lab until 9 a.m. And then, no, Chicago is the birthplace of gospel music. You gotta come out and represent. And I'm gonna let you in on a little secret. Yesterday, on the first day, of the Chicago Gospel Festival, Mayor Brandon Johnson joined us, and he got on thing that he said, y'all will come out and show up. It's a beautiful big thing, Chicago. Come out and to the Lord, to the Lord, to see you. We have an Inspiration 1390 table. We have giveaways to play some games with us. Promo team is out here. Just having an amazing time. As always, Don and Yonga, and I come to every Saturday morning myself show that life may be life, but God is with you. God is know that no matter what you are going through, God is with you every step of the way. Come on, man. Then to Chicago Hospital and see the Lord. We're here until the Lord. I'm hoping.
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2: 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Coach Steven Jackson and the DMV Trilogy face off against two-time MVP Michael Beasley and the defending champion Miami 305 in a must-win game for both teams. Then the battle for Texas as Greg Monroe, Coach Nancy Lieberman, and the Dallas Power take on Jonathan Simmons and the Houston Righands. 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
1: I heard a conversation the other day between two Christians. One was a backslider and he's lost his faith in Christ. He began to tell the Christian about his experiences, and this is what he said. He said, "I've been so sick, in and out of the hospital, just from one sickness to the other." And the Christian said, "Tell me about it." And as they talked, the backslider said, "I don't even think I can get well." And the Christian said, "Where is your faith?

Christian said, well, tell me about it. He said, I think I'm hooked, and it doesn't seem like I can break free. The man said, don't you know God specializes?

They kept on talking. Christian was determined to give that boy some faith and some courage. He said, well, my doctor bills have been so high from my sickness and my court case that I've run out of money.

Maybe you're sick. Maybe you're going to court. Maybe your money's run out. Maybe you even have a habit and you prayed about it and it just does not seem like things are going to break for you. But I'd like to leave this.

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It's a tambourine takeover. Man, I've asked all the tambourine players to show up. I'm Sonia Blakey, live at the Chicago Gospel Music Festival. Candace McCullum, we are here, and we cannot wait to see you. Bring your praise to Chicago Gospel Music Festival. So many people to see. Quartets, choirs, praise and worship. We got the youth. We got everybody representing Chicago, representing gospel music. Meet us here. Get the lineup at inspiration1390.com. Can't wait to see you. And make sure you follow us, because we're posting up videos, pictures, everything right here at the Chicago Gospel Music Festival.

0: And more. If he didn't come out yesterday, that is okay. We got you covered today at the Pritzker Pavilion. We will be there until 9 p.m. And I'm going to keep on mentioning it because Mayor Brandon Johnson brought it up yesterday. He said that, of course, today or this year, 2 days, but if y'all show up and show out, we may get 3 days next year of the Chicago Gospel Music Festival. And what I love about this festival is right now, since I've been here around 11:30, I have seen so many people from different walks of life, different races, come here and just want to experience gospel music. Because gospel music, that's what it does. It brings people together. So come on out. We are here till 4 p.m. under the big white tent by the beach. And then again, we're moving to the Pritzker. We will be there until 7 p.m. And later, Kim White will be performing. So you have to wait down and see the one and only Kim White. Right now, what you hear, who you hear on that night is Daniel X. And right now, the audience is on their feet and they are enjoying every moment. Inspiration 13.
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6: 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Coach Steven Jackson and the DMV Trilogy face off against two-time MVP Michael Beasley and the defending champion Miami 305 in a must-win game for both teams. 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

Chicago, listen, I want to invite you to come out. Every time I come to the city, you guys flood that place. But this time it's going to be special, and I want you to come out. My brother Ricky Dillard and others will be there, so I need you to be there, and so that we all can sing favor together. Because not only did God put favor on my life, but favor

Yeah. Let's move on. We got to get out of here. Some glad morning. Some glad morning. Some glad morning. Some glad morning.

It's day two of the Chicago Gospel Music Festival. Meet us out here. Inspiration 1390 in Millennium Park, North Promenade, the pre-show, Tim White, Jahari McGee, Pastor Daniel X. Smith, Sydney Buckner, LaNasia Tyson, DJ Sam I Am. Come on out for the live broadcast. We are here in Millennium Park.

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0: Inspiration 1390, music of power and praise. We are still going strong. Day two at the Chicago Gospel Music Festival. You hear it in the background. I know you are coming home and out and enjoy every moment. We've been here since 12 p.m. and to what we are hosting together. I've enjoyed every moment with him. We're here until 4 p.m., but no worries. If you miss the pre-show, just come on over to Millennium Park and you'll be at the Pittsburgh Pavilion, the rest of the Chicago Gospel Music Festival. That is from 4 until 9 p.m. That's a Kyle Walker, Ricky Dillard, the Quartet coming on out and just giving God all the glory. It is so powerful. When I tell you, it has been a joy just seeing me stop in the chair and just enjoy what they're hearing. You never know the lives that gospel music is changing. And even though we know what gospel music is, and we know that Chicago is the birthplace of gospel music, there may be people who are entering this tent today or who are entering Millennium Park today, and this may be their first experience. And it's a beautiful experience. So Chicago, again, come on out. I'm enjoying every moment. The team is here. Inspiration 1390. We have giveaways. We're playing jokes. So many people are coming up to the table. It's a good time. And I'm going to keep on mentioning it. Because Mayor Fran Johnson said, they probably may be coming next year for the Chicago Gospel Festival. We're probably going 3 days later. We've been, you know, having 1 day for the last couple of years. And this year it was 2 days. So we're going to get the 3 days. I'm Candace McCollum, and we're Inspiration 1390.
1: 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The most competitive basketball league on earth is on CBS this Sunday. Coach Steven Jackson and the DMV Trilogy face off against two-time MVP Michael Beasley and the defending champion Miami 305 in a must-win game for both teams. Then the battle for Texas as Greg Monroe, Coach Nancy Lieberman, and the Dallas Power take on Jonathan Simmons and the Houston Righands. 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
1: 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El Shaddai. 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
1: How many know the Lord has great things in store for you? Look at your neighbor and say, great things.

Thank God for the beautiful weather in Chicago. We pray for this. God answered our prayer. Chicago Gospel Music Festival. It's Sonya Blakey. Thank you to everyone that's participating at the North Promenade. Thank you, Minister Tim White, Jahari McGee, Lanesha Dyson, Pastor Daniel X. Smith, Sydney Buckner, and Sam Williams. My God, it's incredible. As we get ready for Hezekiah Walker, Ricky Diller, make sure you check out the full lineup. You can follow us at Inspiration 1390, inspiration1390.com. 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

0: Inspiration 1390, music of Power and Praise from Candace McCallum. All right, the pre-show is over, but no worries. We are now headed to the main stage, the Pritzker Pavilion. That's right. We're going to have Hezekiah Walker, Ricky Diller, Pastor Andre Patterson. So many more performances. Do not miss a moment, Chicago. Day two at the Chicago Gospel Music Festival. We had a good time. So many of you came out. Some of you stopped by the Inspiration 1390 table. So thank you for sharing your day with us, your afternoon. We will see you on the main stage for Inspiration 1390.
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5: Ice Cube's Big 3 season is heating up. 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Coach Steven Jackson and the DMV Trilogy face off against two-time MVP Michael Beasley and the defending champion Miami 305 in a must-win game for both teams. Then the battle for Texas as Greg Monroe, Coach Nancy Lieberman, and the Dallas Power take on Jonathan Simmons and the Houston Righands. 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

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Man, I've asked all the tambourine players to show up. I'm Sonia Blakey, live at the Chicago Gospel Music Festival. Candace McCullum, we are here, and we cannot wait to see you. 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Quartets, choirs, praise and worship. 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

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Y'all come out, bring your family, bring your church choir, bring your praise team, bring the ushers, bring everybody. 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

0: 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The fun continues here at the Chicago Gospel Music Festival. We are broadcasting live. The free show is over, but no exclusive got you covered. Head on over to the main stage for Christopher Billigan and our very own Zodiac Lady. She will be hosting until 9 p.m. Expect live performances by Cassie. We also have Hezekiah and Ricky Dill. It's going to be a good time. Chicago, don't miss a moment. And you had 2 days this year. You made it 3 last year, according to Mayor Richard Johnson. He said last night on stage, if y'all show up and show out, he's going to make it 3 days for us next year, as you know, we've been used to. But later, he should have been 1 day. Okay. This year, we got 2 years, and we made every moment. Inspiration 1390.
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2: Ice Cube's Big 3 season is heating up. 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
1: So I like them old songs. I like them old rocking saints. You know, makes me think of them saints with them little hats on. Sometimes they had little nets. I guess to keep the hair together. Them women wore them stockings you couldn't see through, you know them white. You know about it, Ella Vincent. And they was always, and see, we were an oppressed people, pressed on the job, oppressed in the home, not much money, very little, if any, education, and low caste. I mean, God has brought us from a long way. Some of y'all know. Especially Pentecostal people, you know. We you know, God had to go among those who were not too proud to say Rosa Handolova and didn't know what they was talking about. And rolling in the dust and doing some of those things they did. I remember they used to kind of froth at the mouth. They'd bring toilet paper in there when they was telling us they was getting purged. And I was thinking, Lord, don't purge me, but you know. And we were fasting and praying, and none of us had very much money, and we didn't have anything in the promise of our future but Jesus. And some of them old saints used to stand up in testimony service. It looked like the Lord would just give them songs just hot off the wire. They, maybe out of their prayer life. You know Ella Braggs, what was happening there. Something way down on the inside. One of them old mamas would get up and sing a song. And

got that tambourine and choir robe too. It's time to go back. Step Back Saturday on Inspiration 1390.

Thank God for the beautiful weather in Chicago. We pray for this. God answered our prayer. Chicago Gospel Music Festival. It's Sonya Blakey. Thank you to everyone that's participating at the North Promenade. Thank you, Minister Tim White, Jahari McGee, Lanesha Dyson, Pastor Daniel X. Smith, Sidney Buckner, and Sam Williams. My God, it's incredible. As we get ready for Hezekiah Walker, Ricky Diller, make sure you check out the full lineup. You can follow us at Inspiration 1390, Inspiration1390.com. Let's celebrate the best music in the whole wide world, gospel music, right here in Chicago.

0: 13 music power and play. We are getting ready for the main thing. We are live at the Chicago Gospel Music Festival this week. Day two. Earlier this afternoon, we had an amazing time at the free show. We get to invite you folks out together. And let me tell you, it was the last performance of the free show. And we did this thing. But y'all know how to invite this afternoon. Amazing. Again, if you didn't get a chance to hear the show, no worries. The main stage begins at 4. It started at 4, and it ends tonight at 9 p.m. So you still have time to come on and join beautiful music Chicago in the first place. And celebrate John and everything that's been brought to you and bring.
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4: And you're more than just a gospel artist. I mean, you pop, you're R&B, you're soul, you're funk. Like you've crossed so many different lanes. And when you wanted to venture out into, you know, more than just gospel, what was that like for you? What was that conversation like with you and your family?
5: I knew that, okay, I'm in church. This is what's around me. I'm writing gospel music. Because that is the music that I love. It's the music that I'm around. But I started to fall in love with other things. Stevie Wonder and Donny Hathaway. You know, I got their music and I started to get on, even the Beatles. I started to get onto these things and it's like, man, these things move me. And I started to question as a kid, like, wait, so you telling me this gift that Stevie is, these telling me these songs aren't from God at all? Like, you saying that's all somebody else's. God don't have no reign over these songs. And it just started to not fully make sense to me. Mm-hmm. And for me, just as a path, I started to look at who I wanted to be and what I wanted to be. Once I decided I wasn't going to be a pastor, let my dad know, look, I'm not, hey man, I'm not taking over the church, you know. No, but once we got past that, it was like, you know, I want to talk about more than just God. I love God. I mean, I absolutely love God. My faith is strong, but I want to talk about these other experiences in my life. I want to talk about love. I want to talk about life. I want to talk about the sky being blue if I want, or this wall being gray in here if I want, and that not be considered against who I am as a believer.
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6: Ice Cube's Big 3 season is heating up. 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Coach Steven Jackson and the DMV Trilogy face off against two-time MVP Michael Beasley and the defending champion Miami 305 in a must-win game for both teams. 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
1: Shabbat. To commend or to praise something or someone with a loud voice, with a loud, exuberant voice. So therefore, we come

hustler. Clap your hands.

If you're coming to the Chicago Gospel Music Festival, you're going to need your tambourine. It's a tambourine takeover. Man, I've asked all the tambourine players to show up. I'm Sonya Blakey, live at the Chicago Gospel Music Festival. Candace McCullum, we are here, and we cannot wait to see you. Bring your praise to Chicago Gospel Music Festival. So many people to see. Quartets, choirs, praise and worship. We got the youth. We got everybody representing Chicago, representing gospel music. 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And make sure you follow us, because we're posting up videos, pictures, everything right here at the Chicago Gospel Music Festival.

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Chicago, listen, I want to invite you to come out. Every time I come to the city, you guys love that place. 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

0: 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How you doing?
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0: I know many people say, how you doing? People pass by the table saying, hi, it's in the book. This is show. No worries. And as I always tell you, life is a battle about it. And the way he has united so many of us this afternoon, and it's been very comfortable. 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
3: 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Coach Steven Jackson and the DMV Trilogy face off against two-time MVP Michael Beasley and the defending champion Miami 305 in a must-win game for both teams. Then the battle for Texas as Greg Monroe, Coach Nancy Lieberman, and the Dallas Power take on Jonathan Simmons and the Houston Righands. 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

Inspiration 1390, Music of Power and Praise Chicago. Good Saturday evening. How are you doing? My bless up crew, I'm Candace McCollum, and we are hanging out today until 10 p.m. This weekend is the Chicago Gospel Music Festival. If you can, make it down here tonight. It is going on until 9 p.m. 2 days this year. Recently, it's just been one day, but maybe

0: Brandon Johnson said, I'm going to bring it to 2 days. And he said yesterday on the first day of the Gospel Festival that if all goes well and if y'all show up and show out, he may make it to 3 days next year. So come on out, Chicago. Coming up this hour, we have Kirk Franklin, Trinity 5-7, and let's do Jay Moss, my bless up crew. I have our Saturday night affirmation, our sound off question, birthday blessings, news rundown, plus the best and latest in gospel music. Oh, I got you. Nothing but goodness and good vibes coming your way for Inspiration 1390.
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4: Father, we pray for the heart right now. And Lord, even in the natural, with the Lord, the veins and the ventricles and all of the things that we have to experience in our physical body.

0: power, Lord, begin to bring healing and deliverance in the area of our hearts. Yes, take out every blockage. Take out everything that will hinder our hearts and our prayers. Father, give us a clean heart and renew within us a right spirit. Yes, Lord, wash us and cleanse us. Purge our hearts today, Father, in the name of Jesus. Lord, we ask that you will touch in the physical body those that are in need of physical healing, not just the heart, God, but Lord, every area, even of the physical body. We come against pain. For Lord, there are so many people that are in agony physically, Lord. Lord, some are in pain in their legs, in their knees, in their back. Lord, I pray for the skeletal system. I ask, Lord, for healing in the cardiovascular system, in the respiratory system. Lord, let the healing power of God begin to bring about deliverance and healing in the name of Jesus Christ. And Lord, we give you the glory and we give you all of the praise for the power to heal in the natural and in the spirit. Yes, in Jesus' name we pray. Jesus' name. Amen.
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2: Ice Cube's Big 3 season is heating up. 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Coach Steven Jackson and the DMV Trilogy face off against two-time MVP Michael Beasley and the defending champion Miami 305 in a must-win game for both teams. Then the battle for Texas as Greg Monroe, Coach Nancy Lieberman, and the Dallas Power take on Jonathan Simmons and the Houston Righands. 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

0: Inspiration 1390, musical, popper, and phrase. Good Saturday evening, Chicago. I am feeling good, and I hope you are, too. I'm Candace McCollum. I call you my Bless Up Crew. We are together every Saturday from 6 to 10 p.m., always having a good time. Coming up, let's do Ricky Dillard, who will be performing live at the Chicago Gospel Music Festival later tonight. I have Kiara Sheard Kelly, and let's do Kelly Price. But right now, we got to get into our sound-off question, and I want to know, did you attend the Gospel Festival yesterday? And if you did, let me know, what did you think about it? What was your favorite performance? And if you are going tonight, let me know as well. It is going on until 9 p.m. Let me tell you, the first day of the Chicago Gospel Music Festival was absolutely amazing. Tasha Cobbs Leonard, William Murphy, Jabari Johnson, and today it kicked off as well with the pre-show. I hosted the pre-show from 12 until 4 p.m. So thank you to everybody who came out, everybody who said hi, all of the amazing performers who are local. Chicago is gospel. I know you know, family. There would be no gospel without Chicago. It is the home. We are the home. Be proud of that. So give me a call, 855-999-1390. If you have experienced the Chicago Gospel Music Festival for the last 2 days, let me know. And Mayor Brandon Johnson said yesterday on the first day, if y'all show up and show out, he may make it 3 days next year. And we're Inspiration 1390.
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2: 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Coach Steven Jackson and the DMV Trilogy face off against two-time MVP Michael Beasley and the defending champion Miami 305 in a must-win game for both teams. 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
9: Darcy Carden, Cherry O'Terry, Anna Faris, Adam Scott, T.S. 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